0: Morocco entered this tournament number 7 in the world rankings. That's the highest ranked non-European and non-South American nation in the rankings. And they lead the group now with 4 points. Earlier in Group D, a final, the U.S., a 2-0 win over Australia. Team USA already in the knockout round and will win the group if tonight Paraguay wins or earns a draw versus Turkey. It's an 11 p.m. kickoff in the San Francisco Bay Area. I'm Phil Constantino, Westwood One Sports.
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4: North Country weather.
5: Lows dip down to about 45 tonight under mainly clear skies. Winds out of the north around 5 miles per hour. Tomorrow, 72. Lows dip down to about 48 tomorrow night. Low 70s Monday, cooler Tuesday with highs in the upper 60s and storms possible. And that's your forecast. I'm weatherology meteorologist Paul Frombly. Get the latest weather updates online at minnesotadailyweather.com. Currently 65.
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6: Lows dip down to about 45 tonight under mainly clear skies. Winds out of the north, around 5 miles per hour. Tomorrow, 72. Lows dip down to about 48 tomorrow night. Low 70s Monday, cooler Tuesday with highs in the upper 60s and storms possible. And that's your forecast. I'm weatherology meteorologist Paul Frombly. Get the latest weather updates online at MinnesotaDailyWeather.com. Currently 65.
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0: Tom Rogers, Stern Vice President J.D. Vance is on his way to Switzerland. We're talking to Iran, but there may be stumbling blocks. Israel has been fighting with Hezbollah in Lebanon, and Iran says it has reacted.
1: Today, the Iranian military announced that they were closing the Strait of Hormuz, but CENTCOM quickly pushed back against that, saying that the traffic has been smooth today.
0: Fox's Bill Malusian, another possible stumbling block. It's not clear, as we say, if Iran has reclosed the Strait of Hormuz. Early voting underway today in the New York primaries, and the city's leaders trying to push Democrats in a clear direction.
2: Democratic Socialist Mayor Zohra Mamdani says the Democratic Party needs to change and get a backbone, and he means electing more Democrats further to the left and more socialists.
0: Fox's Brian Yannis. 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
9: 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Shadows extend across the 18th green right before sunset at Shinnecock, much like the long shadow Wyndham Clark is casting at this championship. Clark has 4 feet to save his par to cap off a third straight round in the 60s, back and through, and Clark missed it to the right. Clark now cleaning up. He does make bogey at 18. It is an even par 70 here in the third round. Clark at 7 under par. He leads by 6 over Scottie Scheffler, Tom Kim, Sahith Theegala, and Sam Stevens, all at 1 under. Scheffler missed a 4-footer for birdie at 18. He fired a 1 under 69. I'm Ted Emrick, Westwood One Sports.
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12: North Country weather.
13: Lows dip down to about 45 tonight under mainly clear skies. Winds out of the north around 5 miles per hour. Tomorrow, 72. Lows dip down to about 48 tomorrow night. Low 70s Monday, cooler Tuesday with highs in the upper 60s and storms possible. And that's your forecast. I'm weatherology meteorologist Paul Frombly. Get the latest weather updates online at minnesotadailyweather.com. Currently 65.
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6: Lows dip down to about 45 tonight under mainly clear skies. Winds out of the north around 5 miles per hour. Tomorrow, 72. Lows dip down to about 48 tomorrow night. Low 70s Monday, cooler Tuesday with highs in the upper 60s and storms possible. And that's your forecast. I'm weatherology meteorologist Paul Frombly. Get the latest weather updates online at minnesotadailyweather.com. 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

0: 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The Legends.
1: Daria Albinger, Vice President Vance, is on his way to Geneva to lead the U.S. delegation in talks with Iran. They'll focus on the memorandum of agreement President Trump signed earlier this week.
2: What the MOU says is that if the Iranians behave over a long period of time, they could get some of the benefits of this bargain.
1: The vice president speaking to Fox News before he left. Coming to the Great American State Fair, Rodeo 250.
3: What we are just grateful for is the opportunity to bring our story, bring the connection of the American cowboy, our Western culture, and how that ties into America's 250 years, and do it in such a historical and beautiful place.
1: Jeff Lee, production manager for the event, which will take place in D.C., organizer Freedom 250, says it was a no-brainer to include the rodeo because the cowboy represents the very best of the American spirit. 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
7: Westwood One Sports presents this World Soccer Update. I'm Phil Constantino. Right now with the World Cup in Group C. Second half, Brazil a 3-0 lead over Haiti. Mateus Cunha a first half brace for Brazil. Vinicius Jr. his second goal of the tournament. Earlier tonight in Group C, a final, Morocco 1 and Scotland 0. A second-minute goal held up was the difference for Morocco. Morocco entered this tournament number 7 in the world rankings. That's the highest-ranked non-European and non-South American nation in the rankings. And they lead the group now with 4 points. Earlier in Group D, a final, the U.S., a 2-0 win over Australia. Team USA already in the knockout round and will win the group if tonight Paraguay wins or earns a draw versus Turkey. It's an 11 p.m. kickoff in the San Francisco Bay Area. I'm Phil Constantino, Westwood One Sports.
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9: North Country weather. 45 tonight under mainly clear skies. Winds out of the north, around 5 miles per hour. Highs around 72 tomorrow. Bright sunshine expected. Lows dip down to about 48 tomorrow night. Mainly clear. Partly cloudy Monday with highs in the low 70s. Storms likely Tuesday. That's your forecast. I'm weatherology meteorologist Paul Trombley. Get the latest weather updates online at minnesotadailyweather.com. Right now, it's 63 degrees.
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0: crop insurance salesman grew concerned during a recent farm visit. The farmyard was a mess, and the farmer didn't look so good. 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
7: 45 tonight under mainly clear skies. Winds out of the north around 5 miles per hour. Highs around 72 tomorrow. Bright sunshine expected. Lows dip down to about 48 tomorrow night. Mainly clear. Partly cloudy Monday with highs in the low 70s. Storms likely Tuesday. That's your forecast. I'm weatherology meteorologist Paul Trombley. Get the latest weather updates online at minnesotadailyweather.com. Right now, it's 63 degrees.
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1: News, I'm Daria Aldinger. Vice President Vance is on his way to Geneva to lead the U.S. delegation in talks with Iran. They'll focus on the memorandum of agreement President Trump signed earlier this week.
2: What the MOU says is that if the Iranians behave over a long period of time, they could get some of the benefits of this bargain.
1: The vice president speaking to Fox News before he left. Coming to the Great American State Fair Rodeo 250.
3: What we are just grateful for is the opportunity to bring our story, bring the connection of the American cowboy, our Western culture, and how that ties into America's 250 years and doing it in such a historical and beautiful place.
1: Jeff Lee, production manager for the event, which will take place in D.C., organizer Freedom 250, says it was a no-brainer to include the rodeo because the cowboy represents the very best of the American spirit. 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
3: Westwood One Sports presents this special report on the 126th U.S. Open Championship. Wyndham Clark didn't have many wobbles in this blustery third round at Shinnecock. It was a round marked by brilliant scrambling. He tried to save par again at 18, but missed it just to the right from 4 feet.
4: Right now, Wyndham is going to tap in from foot and a half. That's a bogey. That's even par on Saturday on a very difficult day. He's 7 under par and 6 clear of this field, but he'll have his hands full tomorrow with the number one player in the world.
3: John McGinnis, the call on Sirius XM. Yes, Clark has that lead, but he will have to deal with Scottie Scheffler in that final group tomorrow. Scheffler 1 under after a 69. Scheffler and Emiliano Grillo, the only players to shoot around under par today. Grillo, a 367. He is even par. Sahith Theegala, Tom Kim, Sam Stevens, also at 1 under. I'm Ted Emmerich, Westwood One Sports.
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7: North Country weather. 45 tonight under mainly clear skies. Winds out of the north around 5 miles per hour. Highs around 72 tomorrow. Bright sunshine expected. Lows dip down to about 48 tomorrow night. Mainly clear. Partly cloudy Monday with highs in the low 70s. Storms likely Tuesday. That's your forecast. I'm weatherology meteorologist Paul Trombley. Get the latest weather updates online at minnesotadailyweather.com. Right now it's 63 degrees.
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1: Now, I met an old friend in a bar the other night, and he got a little drunk and he wanted to fight, and he jumped up and challenged every man in the room. And just about the time he got the words out, an old boy jumped up.

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7: North Country weather. 45 tonight under mainly clear skies. Winds out of the north around 5 miles per hour. Highs around 72 tomorrow. Bright sunshine expected. Lows dip down to about 48 tomorrow night. Mainly clear. Partly cloudy Monday with highs in the low 70s. Storms likely Tuesday. That's your forecast. I'm weatherology meteorologist Paul Trombley. Get the latest weather updates online at minnesotadailyweather.com. Right now, it's 63 degrees.
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as you know, I rode a freight train north to Detroit City. And after all these years, I find that I've just been wasting my time. So I just think I'll take my foolish pride and put it on a southbound freight and ride. 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
1: Fox News, I'm Roger Stern. Vice President J.D. Vance is on his way to Switzerland for talk to the RAN, but there may be stumbling blocks. Israel has been fighting with Hezbollah in Lebanon, and Iran says it has reacted.
2: Today, the Iranian military announced that they were closing the Strait of Hormuz, but CENTCOM quickly pushed back against that, saying that the traffic has been smooth today.
1: Fox's Bill Malusian, the talks were delayed because of the fighting in Lebanon between Israel and Hezbollah. Early voting underway in New York City's primaries, and the city's leader is trying to push Democrats in a clear direction.
3: Democratic Socialist Mayor Zohra Mamdani says the Democratic Party needs to change and get a backbone, and he means electing more Democrats further to the left and more socialists.
1: Fox's Brian Yannis. 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
8: Westwood One Sports presents this World Soccer Update. I'm Phil Constantino. Right now with the World Cup in Group C, second half, Brazil a 3-0 lead over Haiti. Mateus Cunha a first-half brace for Brazil. Vinicius Jr., his second goal of the tournament. Earlier tonight in Group C, a final, Morocco 1 and Scotland 0. A second-minute goal held up was the difference for Morocco. Morocco entered this tournament number 7 in the world rankings. That's the highest-ranked non-European and non-South American nation in the rankings. And they lead the group now with 4 points. Earlier in Group D, a final, the U.S., a 2-0 win over Australia. Team USA already in the knockout round and will win the group if tonight Paraguay wins or earns a draw versus Turkey. It's an 11 p.m. kickoff in the San Francisco Bay Area. I'm Phil Constantino, Westwood One Sports.
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10: 45 tonight under mainly clear skies. Winds out of the north around 5 miles per hour. Highs around 72 tomorrow. Bright sunshine expected. Lows dip down to about 48 tomorrow night. Mainly clear. Partly cloudy Monday with highs in the low 70s. Storms likely Tuesday. That's your forecast. I'm weatherology meteorologist Paul Trombley. Get the latest weather updates online at minnesotadailyweather.com. Right now, 59.
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6: North Country weather. 45 tonight under mainly clear skies. Winds out of the north around 5 miles per hour. Highs around 72 tomorrow. Bright sunshine expected. Lows dip down to about 48 tomorrow night. Mainly clear. Partly cloudy Monday with highs in the low 70s. Storms likely Tuesday. That's your forecast. I'm weatherology meteorologist Paul Trombley. Get the latest weather updates online at minnesotadailyweather.com. Right now, 59.
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in one little room with only a table and chair, as happy as I'd be in a kingdom by the sea. Darling, if you were there, and I could be rich or I could be poor, but if you were by my side, I could be any place in this whole wide world, and I know I'd be satisfied.

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1: Fox News, I'm Roger Stern. Vice President J.D. Vance is on his way to Switzerland for talk to the RAN, but there may be stumbling blocks. Israel has been fighting with Hezbollah in Lebanon, and Iran says it has reacted.
2: Today, the Iranian military announced that they were closing the Strait of Hormuz, but CENTCOM quickly pushed back against that, saying that the traffic has been smooth today.
1: Fox's Bill Malusian, the talks were delayed because of the fighting in Lebanon between Israel and Hezbollah. Early voting underway in New York City's primaries, and the city's leader is trying to push Democrats in a clear direction.
3: Democratic Socialist Mayor Zohra Mamdani says the Democratic Party needs to change and get a backbone, and he means electing more Democrats further to the left and more socialists.
1: Fox's Brian Yannis. 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
5: 45 tonight under mainly clear skies. Winds out of the north around 5 miles per hour. Highs around 72 tomorrow. Bright sunshine expected. Lows dip down to about 48 tomorrow night. Mainly clear. Partly cloudy Monday with highs in the low 70s. Storms likely Tuesday. That's your forecast. I'm weatherology meteorologist Paul Trombley. Get the latest weather updates online at minnesotadailyweather.com. Right now, 59.
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4: weather. 45 tonight under mainly clear skies. Winds out of the north around 5 miles per hour. Highs around 72 tomorrow. Bright sunshine expected. Lows dip down to about 48 tomorrow night. Mainly clear. Partly cloudy Monday with highs in the low 70s. Storms likely Tuesday. That's your forecast. I'm weatherology meteorologist Paul Trombley. Get the latest weather updates online at minnesotadailyweather.com. Right now, 59.
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0: looking out the window of this little room, right over that flashing neon sign that says bar. It's almost midnight and time to go downstairs and go to work. I wonder how he's doing in Tennessee.
1: Well, here I sit by the window of this big old lonely mansion, looking out over the Smokies and owning everything I can see. 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
1: Fox News, I'm Chris DeMeo. What's really going on with the U.S. and Iran? Well, it depends on which side you believe.
2: The Iranian military announced that they were closing the Strait of Hormuz over what they said were repeated violations of the ceasefire. But CENTCOM quickly pushed back against that, saying that the traffic has been smooth today, and so far 55 ships have transited the Strait of Hormuz.
1: Fox's Bill Malusian. One person is dead after a massive fire destroys a resort in the Dominican Republic.
3: The fire was sparked on Friday at the Viva Dominica's Beach Wyndham Resort in the popular tourist town of Bayabia. Thick black smoke blanketed the area as flames soared just feet away from the crystal clear waters along the Caribbean coast.
1: That's Fox's Jeff Paul. Wyndham Clark has a six-shot lead after three rounds of play at the U.S. Open in Shinnecock. 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
8: North Country weather. 45 tonight under mainly clear skies. Winds out of the north around 5 miles per hour. Highs around 72 tomorrow. Bright sunshine expected. Lows dip down to about 48 tomorrow night. Mainly clear. Partly cloudy Monday with highs in the low 70s. Storms likely Tuesday. That's your forecast. I'm weatherology meteorologist Paul Trombley. Get the latest weather updates online at minnesotadailyweather.com. Right now, 59.
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3: North Country weather. 45 tonight under mainly clear skies. Winds out of the north around 5 miles per hour. Highs around 72 tomorrow. Bright sunshine expected. Lows dip down to about 48 tomorrow night. Mainly clear. Partly cloudy Monday with highs in the low 70s. Storms likely Tuesday. That's your forecast. I'm weatherology meteorologist Paul Trombley. Get the latest weather updates online at MinnesotaDailyWeather.com. Right now,
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1: I'm Chris DeMeo. What's really going on with the U.S. and Iran? Well, it depends on which side you believe.
2: The Iranian military announced that they were closing the Strait of Hormuz over what they said were repeated violations of the ceasefire. But CENTCOM quickly pushed back against that, saying that the traffic has been smooth today, and so far 55 ships have transited the Strait of Hormuz.
1: Fox's Bill Malusian. One person is dead after a massive fire destroys a resort in the domestic.

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5: North Country weather. 45 tonight under mainly clear skies. Winds out of the north around 5 miles per hour. Highs around 72 tomorrow. Bright sunshine expected. Lows dip down to about 48 tomorrow night. Mainly clear. Partly cloudy Monday with highs in the low 70s. Storms likely Tuesday. That's your forecast. I'm weatherology meteorologist Paul Trombley. Get the latest weather updates online at minnesotadailyweather.com. Right now, 53.
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0: I'm Chief Warrant Officer 3, Tressa Markwart, from Brooklyn Park. 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
7: 45 tonight under mainly clear skies. Winds out of the north around 5 miles per hour. Highs around 72 tomorrow. Bright sunshine expected. Lows dip down to about 48 tomorrow night. Mainly clear. Partly cloudy Monday with highs in the low 70s. Storms likely Tuesday. That's your forecast. I'm weatherology meteorologist Paul Trombley. Get the latest weather updates online at MinnesotaDailyWeather.com. Right now, 53.
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1: Fox News, I'm Deborah Valentine. Vice President J.D. Vance on his way to Switzerland for talks with Iran following the 60-day memorandum of agreement between the two countries. The vice president on Fox and Friends weekend.
2: I think that what ultimately happens from here is very much up to the Iranians. Do they want to behave better? Mm-hmm. If so, great. If they don't want to behave better, the president of the United States still has a whole lot of options from here.
1: The future of Iran's nuclear program, fighting in Lebanon and the Strait of Hormuz are topics to be discussed. The Los Angeles mayor has issued a state of emergency due to a massive warehouse fire at a cold storage warehouse in Boyle Heights. Fox's Roger Stern.
3: The warehouse is a giant cold storage facility, which has now created an 85-million-pound biohazard from spoiling food.
1: The fire is burning beneath structural debris, causing millions of pounds of food to spoil, threatening the biohazard crisis. 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
8: North Country weather. 45 tonight under mainly clear skies. Winds out of the north around 5 miles per hour. Highs around 72 tomorrow. Bright sunshine expected. Lows dip down to about 48 tomorrow night. Mainly clear. Partly cloudy Monday with highs in the low 70s. Storms likely Tuesday. That's your forecast. I'm weatherology meteorologist Paul Trombley. Get the latest weather updates online at minnesotadailyweather.com. Right now, 53.
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4: North Country weather. 45 tonight under mainly clear skies. Winds out of the north around 5 miles per hour. Highs around 72 tomorrow. Bright sunshine expected. Lows dip down to about 48 tomorrow night. Mainly clear. Partly cloudy Monday with highs in the low 70s. Storms likely Tuesday. That's your forecast. I'm weatherology meteorologist Paul Trombley. Get the latest weather updates online at MinnesotaDailyWeather.com. Right now, 48.
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0: News. I'm Deborah Valentine. Vice President J.D. Vance on his way to Switzerland for talks with Iran following the 60-day memorandum of agreement between the two countries. The vice president on Fox and Friends Weekend.
1: I think that what ultimately happens from here is very much up to the Iranians. Do they want to behave better? Mm-hmm. If so, great. If they don't want to behave better, the president of the United States still has a whole lot of options from here.
0: The future of Iran's nuclear program, fighting in Lebanon and the Strait of Hormuz are topics to be discussed. The Los Angeles mayor has issued a state of emergency due to a massive warehouse fire at a cold storage warehouse in Boyle Heights. Fox's Roger Stern.
2: The warehouse is a giant cold storage facility, which has now created an 85 million pound biohazard from spoiling.

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2: North Country weather. 45 tonight under mainly clear skies. Winds out of the north around 5 miles per hour. Highs around 72 tomorrow. Bright sunshine expected. Lows dip down to about 48 tomorrow night. Mainly clear. Partly cloudy Monday with highs in the low 70s. Storms likely Tuesday. That's your forecast. I'm weatherology meteorologist Paul Trombley. Get the latest weather updates online at minnesotadailyweather.com. Right now, 48.
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4: Sam Mayer now looking low at the start finish line. Mayer's trying to take away that spot from Larson. Cruz got uprooted off the bottom of the racetrack. Sam Mayer's going to look to the inside. They try to go three wide for second.
5: They were fighting over that real estate there with Justin Allgaier and Larson prior to the restart.
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7: North Country weather. 45 tonight under mainly clear skies. Winds out of the north around 5 miles per hour. Highs around 72 tomorrow. Bright sunshine expected. Lows dip down to about 48 tomorrow night. Mainly clear. Partly cloudy Monday with highs in the low 70s. Storms likely Tuesday. That's your forecast. I'm weatherology meteorologist Paul Trombley. Get the latest weather updates online at MinnesotaDailyWeather.com. Right now, 48.
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1: Fox News, I'm Chris DeMeo. The U.S. and Iran planning to hold talks in Switzerland on Sunday as both release conflicting reports about the Strait of Hormuz.
2: The IRGC is now warning ships to not approach the critical waterway, although a U.S. defense official telling Fox that the IRGC can't close the waterway because they're not in control of it.
1: Fox's Alex Hogan in Tel Aviv. Vice President Vance has arrived in Switzerland ahead of the planned talks. A manhunt still underway for 22-year-old Oscar Sanchez Munoz, a suspect in a Missouri shooting spree that left one dead, and authorities say he's considered armed and dangerous.
3: The FBI says he's wanted for shooting at a car on June 11th in Kansas. They say he may be the one responsible for five more shootings on Tuesday, all just miles from Arrowhead Stadium in the Show Me State, where there are several World Cup matches.
1: Fox's Madison Scarpino. 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
16: Lows level off around 45 overnight under mainly clear skies. North winds around 5 miles per hour. Daytime highs approaching 72. Sunday, bright sunshine. Lows around 48 Sunday night. Low 70s Monday. Cooler Tuesday with highs in the upper 60s and storms. And that's your forecast. I'm weatherology meteorologist Paul Frombly. Get the latest weather updates online at minnesotadailyweather.com. Currently, it's 48 degrees.
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5: Lows level off around 45 overnight under mainly clear skies. North winds around 5 miles per hour. Daytime highs approaching 72. Sunday, bright sunshine. Lows around 48 Sunday night. Low 70s Monday. Cooler Tuesday with highs in the upper 60s and storms. And that's your forecast. I'm weatherology meteorologist Paul Frombly. Get the latest weather updates online at MinnesotaDailyWeather.com. Currently, it's 48 degrees.
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0: News. I'm Chris DeMeo. The U.S. and Iran planning to hold talks in Switzerland on Sunday as both release conflicting reports about the Strait of Hormuz.
1: The IRGC is now warning ships to not approach the critical waterway, although a U.S. defense official telling Fox that the IRGC can't close the waterway because they're not in control of it.
0: Fox's Alex Hogan in Tel Aviv. Vice President Vance has arrived in Switzerland ahead of the planned talks. A manhunt still underway for 22-year-old Oscar Sanchez Munoz, a suspect in a Missouri shooting spree that left one dead, and authorities say he's considered armed and dangerous.
2: The FBI says he's wanted for shooting at a car on June 11th in Kansas. They say he may be the one responsible for five more shootings on Tuesday, all just miles from Arrowhead Stadium in the Show Me State, where there are several World Cup matches.
0: Fox's Madison Scarpino. 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
16: Lows level off around 45 overnight under mainly clear skies. North winds around 5 miles per hour. Daytime highs approaching 72. Sunday, bright sunshine. Lows around 48 Sunday night. Low 70s Monday. Cooler Tuesday with highs in the upper 60s and storms. And that's your forecast. I'm weatherology meteorologist Paul Trombley. Get the latest weather updates online at minnesotadailyweather.com. Currently, it's 48 degrees.
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8: North Country weather. Lows level off around 45 overnight under mainly clear skies. North winds around 5 miles per hour. Daytime highs approaching 72. Sunday, bright sunshine. Lows around 48 Sunday night. Low 70s Monday. Cooler Tuesday with highs in the upper 60s and storms. And that's your forecast. I'm weatherology meteorologist Paul Trombley. Get the latest weather updates online at MinnesotaDailyWeather.com. Currently, it's 48 degrees.
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1: Fox News. I'm Deborah Valentine. Vice President J.D. Vance arriving in Switzerland for talks with Iran set to begin Sunday following their signing of a 60-day memorandum of agreement. Fox's Chandler Painter on the goals of the talks.
2: They're aimed at reaching a long-term peace agreement and resolving key questions about the future of Iran's nuclear program.
1: The meeting will be mandated by Pakistani and Qatari officials. A multi-agency manhunt underway for a 22-year-old suspect accused of a violent cross-state crime spree, including at least six shootings which killed one. Fox's Madison Scarpino.
3: All just miles from Arrowhead Stadium in the Show Me State, where there are several World Cup matches.
1: The FBI offering a $25,000 reward for the capture of Oscar Sanchez Munoz. He's considered armed and dangerous. He escaped during a fiery standoff with police. 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
17: Mainly clear overnight with lows around 47. North winds around 5 miles per hour. Sunday, 72. Sunday night, 48. Sunshine mixed with clouds at times. Monday, with daytime highs approaching 73. 67, thunderstorms likely Tuesday. That's your forecast. I'm weatherology meteorologist Paul Trombley. Get the latest weather updates online at minnesotadailyweather.com. Currently, 45.
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7: North Country weather.
8: Mainly clear overnight with lows around 47. North winds around 5 miles per hour. Sunday, 72. Sunday night, 48. Sunshine mixed with clouds at times. Monday, with daytime highs approaching 73. 67, thunderstorms likely Tuesday. That's your forecast. I'm weatherology meteorologist Paul Trombley. Get the latest weather updates online at MinnesotaDailyWeather.com. 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

0: News. I'm Deborah Valentine. Vice President J.D. Vance arriving in Switzerland for talks with Iran set to begin Sunday following their signing of a 60-day memorandum of agreement. Fox's Chandler Painter on the goals of the talks.
1: They're aimed at reaching a long-term peace agreement and resolving key questions about the future of Iran's nuclear program.
0: The meeting will be mandated by Pakistani and Qatari officials. A multi-agency manhunt underway for a 22-year-old suspect accused of a violent cross-state crime spree, including at least six shootings which killed one. Fox's Madison Scarpino.
2: All just miles from Arrowhead Stadium in the Show Me State, where there are several World Cup matches.
0: The FBI offering a $25,000 reward for the capture of Oscar Sanchez Munoz. He's considered armed and dangerous. He escaped during a fiery standoff with police. 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
1: North Country weather.
2: Mainly clear overnight with lows around 47. North winds around 5 miles per hour. Sunday, 72. Sunday night, 48. Sunshine mixed with clouds at times. Monday, with daytime highs approaching 73. 67, thunderstorms likely Tuesday. That's your forecast. I'm weatherology meteorologist Paul Trombley. Get the latest weather updates online at MinnesotaDailyWeather.com. Currently, 45.
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being who I was did not impress him. He said the judge will be here any day. The jailer had a wife, and let me tell you, she was awful. But she brought that hot bologna every day. And after 7 days, she got to looking so much better. I asked her if she'd like to run away.

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3: Weather. Mainly clear overnight with lows around 47. North winds around 5 miles per hour. Sunday, 72. Sunday night, 48. Sunshine mixed with clouds at times. Monday, with daytime highs approaching 73. 67, thunderstorms likely Tuesday. That's your forecast. I'm weatherology meteorologist Paul Trombley. Get the latest weather updates online at minnesotadailyweather.com. Currently, 45.
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pets. Ain't got no cigarettes, but 2 hours of pushing broom buys a

0: Dear Uncle Sam, I just got your telegram, and I can't believe that this is me, shaken like I am. 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
2: Fox News, I'm Chris DeMeo. Vice President J.D. Vance has arrived in Switzerland for high-level peace talks with Iran.
3: He'll lead direct talks with Iran, and their goal, negotiate a long-term peace agreement that includes resolving key questions about the future of Iran's nuclear program. They only have about 60 days to reach a deal.
2: Fox's Chanley Painter. The U.S. delegation includes envoy Steve Witkoff and the president's son-in-law, Jared Kushner. A manhunt still underway for 22-year-old Oscar Sanchez Munoz, a suspect in a Missouri shooting spree that left one dead, and authorities say he's considered armed and dangerous.
4: The FBI says he's wanted for shooting at a car on June 11th in Kansas. They say he may be the one responsible for five more shootings on Tuesday, all just miles from Arrowhead Stadium in the Show Me State, where there are several World Cup matches.
2: Fox's Madison Scarpino. 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
9: Mainly clear overnight with lows around 47. North winds around 5 miles per hour. Sunday, 72. Sunday night, 48. Sunday night, a blend of clouds and sun. Monday with highs around 73. 67, storms likely Tuesday. That's your forecast. I'm weatherology meteorologist Paul Trombley. Get the latest weather updates online at minnesotadailyweather.com. Right now, 44.
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6: North Country Weather.
7: 45 overnight under mainly clear skies. North winds around 5 miles per hour. Sunday, 72. Lows around 48 Sunday night. A blend of clouds and sun Monday with highs around 73. 67, storms likely Tuesday. That's your forecast. I'm weatherology meteorologist Paul Trombley. Get the latest weather updates online at MinnesotaDailyWeather.com. Right now, 44.
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0: car on June 11th in Kansas. They say he may be the one responsible for five more shootings on Tuesday, all just miles from Arrowhead Stadium in the Show Me State, where there are several World Cup matches.
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9: 45 overnight under mainly clear skies. North winds around 5 miles per hour. Sunday, 72. Lows around 48 Sunday night. A blend of clouds and sun Monday with highs around 73. 67, storms likely Tuesday. That's your forecast. I'm weatherology meteorologist Paul Trombley. Get the latest weather updates online at minnesotadailyweather.com. Right now, 44.
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11: How old was I when I first seen old Rivers? I can't remember when he wandered around. Well, that old fella did a heap of work. Spent his whole life walking plowed ground. He had a one-room shack not far from us, and, well, we was about as poor as him. 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He used to plow them rows straight and deep, and I'd come along there behind, busting up clods with my own bare feet. Old Rivers was a friend of mine. The sun would get high and that mule would work, and old Rivers would finally say, whoa. He'd wipe his brow and lean back in the reins and talk about a place he's gonna go. He'd say, one of these days, I'm gonna climb that mountain, walk up there among them clouds where the cotton's high and the corns are growing, and there ain't no fields to plow. I got a letter today from the folks back home, and they're all fine, crops is dry. Down near them end, Mom said, son, you know old Rivers died. They're sitting here now in this new plowed earth, trying to find me a little shade. With the sun beating down across the fields I see, that mule, old Rivers, and me. Now, one of these days, I'm gonna climb that mountain, walk up there among them clouds where the cotton's high and the corns are growing and there ain't no fields to plow. With the sun beating down across the fields I see, that mule, old Rivers, and me.

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And ever so often I dream that I'm taking first place. But it's gotta be more than a dream. Dreaming won't make it.

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3: North Country weather. 45 overnight under mainly clear skies. North winds around 5 miles per hour. Sunday, 72. Lows around 48 Sunday night. A blend of clouds and sun Monday with highs around 73. 67 storms likely Tuesday. That's your forecast. I'm weatherology meteorologist Paul Trombley. Get the latest weather updates online at minnesotadailyweather.com. Right now, 44.
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They were long on musical ability. Folks thought they would go far, but political incompatibility led to their downfall. Well, the one on the right was on the left, and the one in the middle was on the right, and the one on the left was in the middle, and the guy in the rear was a Methodist.

of our land. They performed with great virtuosity, and soon they were the rage. But political animosity prevailed upon the stage. Well, the one on the right was on the left, and the one in the middle was on the right, and the one on the left was in the middle, and the guy in the rear burned his driver's license.

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Now this should be a lesson. If you plan to start a folk group, don't go mixing politics with the folk songs of our land. Just work on harmony and diction, play your banjo well, and if you have political conviction, keep them to yourself. 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The one on the right's an all-night DJ, and the guy in the rear got drafted

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1: Fox News. I'm Deborah Valentine. Mediated peace talks planned today in Switzerland between the U.S. and Iran. Vice President J.D. Vance has arrived for the negotiations. Vance spoke to Fox and Friends Weekend.
2: I think that what ultimately happens from here is very much up to the Iranians. Do they want to behave better? Mm-hmm. If so, great. If they don't want to behave better, the President of the United States still has a whole lot of options from here.
1: Pakistani and Qatari officials will mediate. A warehouse fire at a massive cold storage warehouse in Boyle Heights, California, is threatening a biohazard crisis due to coolants used for frozen food. Mayor Karen Bass has declared a state of emergency.
3: Moving the toxic materials away from here and disposing of them in a way that we will avert a major environmental disaster.
1: The fire is burning beneath structural debris, causing millions of pounds of frozen food to spoil, creating the potential biohazard situation. 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
15: Country weather. 45 overnight under mainly clear skies. North winds around 5 miles per hour. Sunday, 72. Lows around 48 Sunday night. A blend of clouds and sun Monday with highs around 73. 67, storms likely Tuesday. That's your forecast. I'm weatherology meteorologist Paul Trombley. Get the latest weather updates online at minnesotadailyweather.com. Right now, 44.
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5: North Country weather. 43 overnight under mainly clear skies. Winds out of the north around 5 miles per hour. Highs around 72. Sunday, bright sunshine. Mainly clear. Sunday night, 47. A mix of clouds and sun. Monday, with highs in the mid-70s. Storms likely Tuesday. And that's your forecast. I'm weatherology meteorologist Paul Frombly. Get the latest weather updates online at MinnesotaDailyWeather.com. Right now, 44.
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0: News. I'm Deborah Valentine. Mediated peace talks planned today in Switzerland between the U.S. and Iran. Vice President J.D. Vance has arrived for the negotiations. Vance spoke to Fox and Friends Weekend.
1: I think that what ultimately happens from here is very much up to the Iranians. Do they want to behave better? Mm-hmm. If so, great. If they don't want to behave better, the President of the United States still has a whole lot of options from here.
0: Pakistani and Qatari officials will mediate. A warehouse fire at a massive cold storage warehouse in Boyle Heights, California, is threatening a biohazard crisis due to coolants used for frozen food. Mayor Karen Bass has declared a state of emergency.
2: Moving the toxic materials away from here and disposing of them in a way that we will avert a major environmental disaster.
0: The fire is burning beneath structural debris, causing millions of pounds of frozen food to spoil, creating the potential biohazard situation. 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
16: Country weather. 43 overnight under mainly clear skies. Winds out of the north around 5 miles per hour. Highs around 72. Sunday, bright sunshine. Mainly clear Sunday night, 47. A mix of clouds and sun Monday with highs in the mid-70s. Storms likely Tuesday. And that's your forecast. I'm Weatherology Meteorologist.

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5: North Country Weather.
6: 43 overnight under mainly clear skies. Winds out of the north around 5 miles per hour. Highs around 72. Sunday, bright sunshine. Mainly clear Sunday night, 47. A mix of clouds and sun Monday with highs in the mid-70s. Storms likely Tuesday. And that's your forecast. I'm weatherology meteorologist Paul Frombly. Get the latest weather updates online at MinnesotaDailyWeather.com. Right now, 44.
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1: News, and I'm Chris DeMayo. Vice President J.D. Vance has arrived in Switzerland for high-level peace talks with Iran.
2: He'll lead direct talks with Iran, and their goal, negotiate a long-term peace agreement that includes resolving key questions about the future of Iran's nuclear program. They only have about 60 days to reach a deal.
1: Fox's Chanley Painter. The U.S. delegation includes the Vice President, Envoy Steve Witkoff, and the President's son-in-law, Jared Kushner. Thousands of fans of the Carolina Hurricanes celebrating the team's Stanley Cup championship with a victory parade Saturday in Raleigh. The Hurricanes defeated the Vegas Golden Knights in six games to capture their second Stanley Cup. 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
5: Country weather. 43 overnight under mainly clear skies. Winds out of the north around 5 miles per hour. Highs around 72. Sunday, bright sunshine. Mainly clear Sunday night, 47. A mix of clouds and sun Monday with highs in the mid-70s. Storms likely Tuesday. And that's your forecast. I'm weatherology meteorologist Paul Frombly. Get the latest weather updates online at minnesotadailyweather.com. Right now, 44.
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10: Mainly clear overnight with lows around 40. Northeasterly winds around 5 miles per hour. High of 72 Sunday. Ample sunshine expected. Mainly clear Sunday night, 47. Partly cloudy skies Monday with highs in the mid-70s. Storms likely Tuesday. That's your forecast. I'm weatherology meteorologist Paul Trombley. Get the latest weather updates online at minnesotadailyweather.com. Right now, 41.
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0: News, and I'm Chris DeMeo. Vice President J.D. Vance has arrived in Switzerland for high-level peace talks with Iran.
1: He'll lead direct talks with Iran, and their goal, negotiate a long-term peace agreement that includes resolving key questions about the future of Iran's nuclear program. They only have about 60 days to reach a deal.
0: Fox's Chenley Painter. The U.S. delegation includes the vice president, envoy Steve Witkoff, and the president's son-in-law, Jared Kushner. Thousands of fans of the Carolina Hurricanes celebrating the team's Stanley Cup championship with a victory parade Saturday in Raleigh. The Hurricanes defeated the Vegas Golden Knights in six games to capture their second Stanley Cup. 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
6: North Country weather.
7: Mainly clear overnight with lows around 40. Northeasterly winds around 5 miles per hour. High of 72 Sunday. Ample sunshine expected. Mainly clear Sunday night, 47. Partly cloudy skies Monday with highs in the mid-70s. Storms likely Tuesday. That's your forecast. I'm weatherology meteorologist Paul Trombley. Get the latest weather updates online at minnesotadailyweather.com. Right now, 41.
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0: A crop insurance salesman grew concerned during a recent farm visit. 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
3: Mainly clear overnight with lows around 40. Northeasterly winds around 5 miles per hour. High of 72 Sunday. Ample sunshine expected. Mainly clear Sunday night, 47. Partly cloudy skies Monday with highs in the mid-70s. Storms likely Tuesday. That's your forecast. I'm weatherology meteorologist Paul Trombley. Get the latest weather updates online at MinnesotaDailyWeather.com. Right now, 41.
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1: News. I'm Deborah Valentine. Vice President J.D. Vance, U.S. Special Envoy Stephen Witkoff, and Special Advisor to the President Jared Kushner in Switzerland for peace talks with Iran, mediated by Pakistani and Qatari officials. Republican Congressman Lance Gooden of Texas on Fox's The Big Weekend Show. Gooden's confident in the memorandum of agreement signed by Iran and the U.S.
2: This deal that they're so critical of, it's only a bad deal if it doesn't work, and I believe it's going to work.
1: The latest Fox News poll finds more than half of Americans do not believe Iran will comply with a U.S. peace agreement and stop development of a nuclear program. According to Britain's Observer newspaper, British Prime Minister Keir Starmer is expected to announce he plans to resign on Monday and lay out a framework for his departure. It follows an internal Labour Party revolt and plummeting disapproval. 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
15: 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Beltrami County Historical Society will host its annual meeting and directors program, Developing History, on Sunday at 2 p.m. at the Historical Society in downtown Bemidji. All Historical Society members are encouraged to attend, the public invited as well. Admission is free. Developing History looks back at the remarkable contributions of the Society's collections, research, and publications team over the last 5 years, the work that has shaped the museum into what it is today. Throughout the presentation, several volunteers will highlight current projects, offering attendees a behind-the-scenes look at the work underway. Guests will also enjoy previews of the History Center's new permanent exhibit. Beltrami County Veterans Service Office warning veterans about a current scam targeting vets. Scammers are sending out official-looking postcards referring to legitimate programs like CHAMP VA and TRICARE for Life. 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If you get one of these postcards, you're asked to not call the number and, in fact, report the scam to the VA at 800-827-1000. 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
16: North Country weather.
17: Mainly clear overnight with lows around day, with daytime highs approaching 72. Winds out of the northeast, 5 to 10 miles per hour. Mainly clear skies tonight, lows level off around 47. Sunshine mixed with clouds at times tomorrow. High temperatures reach up to 74. That's your forecast. I'm weatherology meteorologist Paul Trombley. Get the latest weather updates online at MinnesotaDailyWeather.com. Right now, it's 40 degrees.
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3: North Country weather.
4: Ample sunshine expected today, with daytime highs approaching 72. Winds out of the northeast, 5 to 10 miles per hour. Mainly clear skies tonight, lows level off around 47. Sunshine mixed with clouds at times tomorrow. High temperatures reach up to 74. That's your forecast. I'm weatherology meteorologist Paul Trombley. Get the latest weather updates online at MinnesotaDailyWeather.com. Right now, it's 40 degrees.
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1: News. I'm Deborah Valentine. Vice President J.D. Vance, U.S. Special Envoy Stephen Witkoff, and Special Advisor to the President Jared Kushner in Switzerland for peace talks with Iran, mediated by Pakistani and Qatari officials. Republican Congressman Lance Gooden of Texas on Fox's The Big Weekend Show. Gooden's confident in the memorandum of agreement signed by Iran and the U.S.
2: This deal that they're so critical of, it's only a bad deal if it doesn't work, and I believe it's going to work.
1: The latest Fox News poll finds more than half of Americans do not believe Iran will comply with a U.S. peace agreement and stop development of a nuclear program. According to Britain's Observer newspaper, British Prime Minister Keir Starmer is expected to announce he plans to resign on Monday and lay out a framework for his departure. It follows an internal Labour Party revolt and plummeting disapproval. 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
15: 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Beltrami County Historical Society will host its annual meeting and directors program, Developing History, on Sunday at 2 p.m. at the Historical Society in downtown Bemidji. All Historical Society members are encouraged to attend, the public invited as well. Admission is free. Developing History looks back at the remarkable contributions of the Society's collections, research, and publications team over the last 5 years, the work that has shaped the museum into what it is today. Throughout the presentation, several volunteers will highlight current projects, offering attendees a behind-the-scenes look at the work underway. Guests will also enjoy previews of the History Center's new permanent exhibit. Beltrami County Veterans Service Office warning veterans about a current scam targeting vets. Scammers are sending out official-looking postcards referring to legitimate programs like CHAMP VA and TRICARE for Life. They direct service members, veterans, and their families to call to find out how much extra money they could get. If you get one of these

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6: weather. Ample sunshine expected today, with daytime highs approaching 72. Winds out of the northeast, 5 to 10 miles per hour. Mainly clear skies tonight, lows level off around 47. Sunshine mixed with clouds at times tomorrow. High temperatures reach up to 74. That's your forecast. I'm weatherology meteorologist Paul Trombley. Get the latest weather updates online at MinnesotaDailyWeather.com. Right now, it's 40 degrees.
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2: And the one and only, he made it, Bill Gaither.
1: Yeah. That'd be me.
2: Yeah.
1: That'd be me. That's right.
9: Man, there's nobody cooler than Jesse Dixon. I don't care who you are.

0: and that was the incomparable Tallies. What a song.
1: There's probably no more loving person in this room than Gene. And when I look at Gene, I see a man who's thankful. Yeah. And I don't know all the reasons. He knows them. I don't know all the reasons he's thankful, but I just see that gratitude that bubbles up into joy and love out of that man.
2: Sometimes I whine when I'm having a hard time. 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
1: Fox News, I'm Ted Lindner. Vice President J.D. Vance has arrived in Switzerland for talks with Iran, set to begin today following their signing of a 60-day memorandum of agreement. Fox's Chanley Painter.
2: They're aimed at reaching a long-term peace agreement and resolving key questions about the future of Iran's nuclear program.
1: The meeting will be mediated by Pakistani and Qatari officials. Los Angeles officials declaring a state of emergency Saturday in response to a massive warehouse fire that broke out last week. L.A. Mayor Karen Bass explaining what the next step is once first responders put out the blaze.
3: Moving the toxic materials away from here and disposing of them in a way that we will avert a major environmental disaster.
1: No injuries have been reported. A special particle pollution advisory from the South Coast Air Quality Management District remains in effect till 12:30 this afternoon. 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
5: North Country weather. Ample sunshine expected today with daytime highs approaching 72. Winds out of the northeast, 5 to 10 miles per hour. Mainly clear skies. Tonight, lows level off around 47. Sunshine mixed with clouds at times. Tomorrow, high temperatures reach up to 74. That's your forecast. I'm weatherology meteorologist Paul Trombley. Get the latest weather updates online at MinnesotaDailyWeather.com.
6: Right now, it's 48 degrees.
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9: 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His messages and the original inspiring music you'll be hearing resonate with insight and hope for today's radio audience. My name is Michael Kinchalian, and it's my privilege and pleasure to welcome you to another broadcast of the Old Fashioned Revival Hour. We invite you to stay tuned as we bring you some wonderful gospel music by our chorus choir and men's quartet. And then Dr. Fuller will open the Word of God to us as he continues his brief series covering the first few chapters of the New Testament book of Acts. He'll be talking today about the first recorded Christian prayer meeting. The next time you gather together to pray with other believers, you may want to follow the example of these first century Christians. God's word has been given to us for instruction in righteousness, and God wants us to put it into practice. So I trust your prayer life will be invigorated by today's message. And please stay tuned. Right now, however, the Old Fashioned Revival Hour Choir and Men's Quartet will bless us with some of their uplifting gospel music. And then I'll return later on in the broadcast with additional comments along with our contact information, because we'd love to hear from you. Here now is the chorus choir.

sing out Heavenly Sunshine, how many thousands write in and say they love to hear you sing from the Long Beach Municipal Auditorium, sing Heavenly Sunshine. I'll tell you what you do. Turn around, shake hands with two or three friends. Will you go ahead and just give everybody a good handshake? Shake hands with that lady right down there. She's looking up here so sad-like. That's fine. Oh, my friends in Radioland, I wish you could just see this happy time of fellowship. Are you ready for Heavenly Sunshine now? All together, let's sing it.

0: It has been our policy on the old-fashioned revival hour to obtain the most extensive coverage possible, for we realize that this ministry grows through the continuous enrollment of our faithful friends, and we seek by the grace of God to be faithful stewards, knowing that someday we must give an account to God. The response we see each Sunday here in the visible audience, as well as in the letters which come to us daily, encourages us to believe that God is blessing our humble efforts to reach the lost with the gospel.
1: 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And we'd love to have you include a little note along with your gift. 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

0: How fitting that number is, because just a little later on the broadcast, I'll be speaking upon the first recorded Christian prayer meeting. And now, Mrs. Fuller, with the letters. Go right ahead, honey.
1: Greetings, friends. I have some letters for you today. Dear Mr. Fuller, I'm a 16-year-old high school boy, and sometimes I get pretty confused about life and which course it is best to follow. But for a long time, I've listened to your hour, and it has been kind of like a compass to me. It helps to remind me what is wrong and which choice to make that I could not have made if I hadn't been listening. I've changed my crowd, and though maybe I'm not quite so popular, still I'm having fun, and I know I'm going a better way and won't get into so much trouble later. A man writes from Alberta, Canada, a good letter. Dear sir, I've been listening to your broadcast off and on for many years, but this is the first time that I have written. The singing reminds me so much of my childhood days. My mother died when I was quite young, and my aunt looked after me till I was 9 and taught me to love the Lord as my Savior. And she used to sing the same old songs that you sing on your hour. I remember her taking me to Moody and Sankey's meetings, at that time about 6 miles out of London, England. Years ago, I used to listen to your broadcast on an old four-tube set, but only once or twice heard your sermons, as the stations would fade out then. But I did so enjoy those old-fashioned hymns. We're on a farm now, and my wife and son and myself always get your broadcast on Sunday morning, and all three of us really enjoy the service. It seems to start the day off right. If the Lord tarries, we hope you may be spared to preach the gospel for many years to come. A young man in Binghamton, New York, writes, "Dear Reverend Fuller, the old-fashioned revival hour means a great deal to me, as I have been completely paralyzed with polio for the past 5 years and have had to spend a great deal of time in an iron lung, making it impossible for me to attend church. Your services are a great blessing to those of us who are unable to attend church. I will continue praying for your great work and hope that it may be expanded more and more. That is all I shall have time for today, friend."
0: Let's stand, please, and sing 2 verses of number 23. "Pass me not, O gentle Savior, hear my humble cry and remain standing for prayer." How thankful we ought to be that we're able to be here in health and in strength after hearing a letter like that. Count your blessings and be ye thankful for all that God has done for you. And to you who are outside of Christ, God is pleading with you to accept his Son. Let's sing 2 verses of "Pass Me Not, O Gentle Savior."

We're so thankful today, Heavenly Father, that thy Son receiveth sinful men. He came to die in our place instead, and thou didst cause to strike upon him our iniquity. And he bore our sins in his body on the tree, to die in our stead and in our place. And we love thee today, Heavenly Father, because thou first didst love us. And all those that are out in darkness, afar off and alienated, may they come and kneel sweetly at thy feet and say, O God, receive me in Christ Jesus, for we ask it in his name.

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4: North Country weather.
5: High temperatures reach up to 72 today under sunny skies. Winds out of the northeast, 5 to 10 miles per hour. Lows level off around 47 tonight, mainly clear. Highs level off around 74 tomorrow. Temps below average Tuesday and Wednesday with highs in the upper 60s. Thunderstorms both days. And that's your forecast. I'm weatherology meteorologist Kara Foster. Get the latest weather updates online at minnesotadailyweather.com. Right now, it's 48 degrees.
6: You're listening to the Old Fashioned Revival Hour with Dr. Charles E. Fuller. His sermon today focuses on Acts chapter 4, verses 23 to 33, and the first recorded Christian prayer meeting. So let me encourage you to turn to the book of Acts while we hear more of the marvelous gospel music by the Old Fashioned Revival Hour musicians.

Would you have your Bibles open, please, to the fourth chapter of Acts, beginning at the 23rd verse? I'll be speaking in a few moments upon the first recording.

With our Bibles open to the fourth chapter of Acts, may we meditate upon God's Word. As you're seated by the radio and here in the visible audience, may we shut out thoughts concerning temporal things and begin to think upon eternal things. In Acts chapters 1 and 2, we have the record of the founding and witnessing of the early church. In chapters 3, 4, and 5, we find bitter opposition to the church and drastic discipline in the church. The present-day church can learn many valuable lessons from its study and meditation upon how the early church operated. As the early church was bitterly opposed in its witnessing for the risen Lord, so the true church today will be opposed bitterly if it teaches, for example, the bodily resurrection of Christ from among the dead, the second coming of Christ, and go out after souls. All that live godly in Christ Jesus shall suffer. You can't sidestep it. Be criticized, falsely accused. And so we just go right on preaching the word. In chapter 4, the newly founded witnessing church meets bitter opposition. And chapter 4, with its wonderful teaching, may be divided under these three simple divisions. Verses 1 to 22, persecution. Verses 23 to 31, prayer. Verses 32 to 37, power. Persecution, prayer, power. For when they had prayed, verse 31, the place was shaken where they were assembled together, and they were all filled with the Holy Ghost, and they spake the word of God with boldness. Persecution, prayer, power. Briefly now upon the matter of persecution, because I do want to spend most of the time upon the thrilling subject of prayer. The occasion of this persecution stems from the miracle of chapter 3, the healing of the lame man, lame from birth. You remember Peter, quick to use the occasion as a pulpit, preaches a short but powerful sermon. And in the few verses of that sermon, Peter preached upon the following great doctrines of the Christian faith: the resurrection, repentance, the return of Christ, and retribution, how God will deal with the ungodly in the day of wrath. Immediately following this sermon, opposition and persecution springs up. And we find that three things combined serve as a background for this severe persecution. Same today, religious intolerance. Look at verse 1. How

that the priests and the captain of the temple and the Sadducees. Verse 5 and 6, and it came to pass on the morrow that their rulers and elders and scribes with Annas the high priest and Caiaphas and John and Alexander and as many as were the kindred of the high priest were gathered together at Jerusalem. Then political animosity, headed up by one Alexander, a political leader of his day, in plain modern-day language, the ward boss of Jerusalem. And then unbelief, as spoken of by the Sadducees who denied the resurrection. And here we see the highbrows of Peter's day in opposing such unlearned men, or the lowbrows as Peter and John. For verse 13, we're told these words, when they saw the boldness of Peter and John and perceived that they were unlearned and ignorant men, they marveled. It's the same thing. A man filled with the Holy Spirit in the eyes of the world may be a lowbrow, but God looks upon the heart. Man looks upon the outward appearance. But anyway, they took knowledge of Peter and John that they had been with Jesus. And I'd rather have that written upon my tombstone, if the Lord tarry, than anything else. Oh, to have men take knowledge of you that you've been with Jesus. Then we find them in a council. What are they going to do with these unlearned men? And they have their deliberation. And then we find the apostles leaving the court and going back to the church, verse 23 of chapter 4. Then follows the first recorded prayer meeting, beginning at the 23rd verse, and I want to read it to you. Will you listen carefully? On being let go from the court back to the church, they went to their own company and reported all that the chief priests and elders had said unto them. And when they heard that, they lifted up their voice to God with one accord and said, Lord, thou art God, which has made heaven and earth and the sea and all that in them is, who by the mouth of thy servant David hath said, why did the heathen rage and the people imagine vain things? And the kings of earth stood up and the rulers were gathered together against the Lord and against his Christ. And for of a truth, against thy holy child Jesus, whom thou hast anointed, both Herod and Pontius Pilate, with the Gentiles and the people of Israel, were gathered together, for to do whatsoever thy hand and thy counsel determined before to be done. Servants of God. And now, Lord, how sweet, behold their threatening. And grant unto thy servants with all boldness that they may speak thy word by stretching forth thine hand to heal, and that signs and wonders may be done by the name of thy holy child Jesus. And when they had prayed, the place was shaken where they were assembled together, and they were all filled with the Holy Ghost, and they spake the word of God with boldness. The first recorded Christian prayer meeting. And may I say, in these few verses, we find a true spiritual, scriptural, Holy Spirit taught and Holy Spirit led prayer. Let's examine this prayer meeting now and see what it is. And we can well afford to copy it. The first outstanding item we note in this first recorded Christian prayer meeting is the note of praise. Verses 24 to 28. These early believers addressed God the Creator and acknowledged Him to be the sovereign ruler over and above all. Come away with your petty asking and look unto Jesus and to God the Father. And when you pray, say, Our Father, which art in heaven, the one almighty above all rulers, the eternal existing one, the one by whom the stars are held in their place. God the Creator, in the beginning God created the heavens and the earth. All things were made by Him, and without Him was not anything made that was made. And look unto Him as the giver
of every good and perfect gift. And these early believers started their prayer meeting with a note of praise, looking unto God, the omnipotent one, the omniscient one, the sovereign ruler who may send a comet through the outward spaces at a terrific rate of speed per hour. Yet in the case of Halley's Comet, which appeared in 1910 and appear in 1985, right on the second. Can you tell me who keeps that comet in its path and brings it back to its appointed place? Never a second late. Only God, God the Creator. Listen to Daniel of old as he prayed. He speaks of God, the one that changes the times and seasons. He removeth kings and setteth up kings. He giveth wisdom unto the wise. He revealeth the deep and secret thing. That's God. Praise is due to God on account of His majesty, on account of His glory, on account of His excellency, on account of His greatness, on account of His holiness, on account of His wisdom, on account of His power, on account of His goodness. Oh, that men would praise the Lord for His goodness and for His wonderful works to the children of men. He should be praised for His mercy. Give thanks unto the Lord, for He is good, because His mercy endureth forever. And I'm reminded of the 103rd Psalm in reference to God's glory and His pardoning of sin. Let me read you just 3 verses. Bless the Lord, O my soul, and all that is within me. Bless His holy name. Bless the Lord, O my soul, and forget not all His benefits. Who forgiveth, now notice, all thine iniquities, who healeth all thy diseases, who redeemeth thy life from destruction, who crowneth thee with loving kindness and tender mercies, who satisfieth thy mouth with good things, so that thy youth is renewed like the eagle. Praise unto God. And when you start to praise, it leads to prayer, and prayer leads to power. Now notice in verse 29 of the 4th chapter of Acts, the first part of the 29th verse. Here is the heart of real prayer now. Laying before the God of all creation, the sovereign ruler, your daily request. For God says in everything by prayer and supplication with thanksgiving to let your requests be made known unto God. And when they are made known, then the peace of God which passes all understanding shall throw a fortress around your heart in Christ Jesus. And here are the early apostles mingling with the fellow believers in verse 29, and they say, and now, Lord, be specific, right to the point. Don't wander around. Lord, behold their threatenings. You see, the danger of the situation is placed before God. He loves to have us kneel in His presence and just talk to Him and place before Him our situation. The latter part of the 29th verse, there is confession. They confess their need of courage. Grant unto thy servants that with all boldness they may speak thy word. Oh, what a sweet scene this is. I don't understand it. Why God, the omnipotent one, loves to have fellowship with those once lost in sin, but now reconciled and regenerated. And why He waits. Why He waits for us to ask Him when He knows our need beforehand. It's one of the mysteries in the realm of the spiritual. But God says we have not because we ask not. And whatsoever we ask in faith, believing, we shall have. Someday, now we see through a glass darkly, we'll understand. But as we kneel in prayer with our sins confessed, walking in fellowship with Christ, the Holy Spirit takes our petitions and bears them up to the Father through Christ.
And the answer is on the way. I remember so well. I won't go into the details of it, but I was faced with a tremendous difficulty in the city of Waterloo on a broadcast, a tremendous rainstorm coming down on a steel roof building until the noise was so great, you could hardly hear yourself think. And I stood up before that great crowd of 10 or 12,000 people, and in simple faith, I prayed and said, Heavenly Father, in Jesus' name, please stop the rain. And 5 minutes before the broadcast was going coast to coast, he stopped the rain and turned a great hydrant down. And for 60 minutes, God kept the rain. And at the close of the broadcast, giving the invitation, he let all of the rain that he held back come down until it ran 18 inches deep outside of the tabernacle. God answers prayer. Oh, listen. They asked for vindication. Their prayer is brief, to the point, filled with praise and thanksgiving, yet very practical, down to earth to meet the situation, then confronting them. And now listen carefully. Prayer should be offered up in faith, in a forgiving spirit, with a heart prepared by confession of sin, in submission to God's will, and God hears and answers prayer if asked by those who are in fellowship, walking in the light, denied to those who ask amiss, who regard iniquity in their heart, who live in sin, who are idolaters, who are hypocrites, self-righteous, covetous, covenant breakers. Your prayers will never be answered until you're down on your knees and confess. And in conclusion, I want you to see the potency or the power of prayer. Three things happen: an earthquake, a soul quake, a tongue quake. Well, they all spake the word of God with boldness. And then it goes on and we see the believers unified in verse 32 and the believers going out with great boldness in verse 33. And I close with this. There's only one prayer that I know God will answer from the heart and the lips of a sinner, and that is this: God, be merciful to me, a sinner. And the word merciful means propitiation, has a twofold meaning, a meeting place and a covering. And if you come to God through Jesus Christ, God meets you in his Son, the meeting place, the one mediator, and then he covers you with his robe of righteousness in Christ Jesus. That's the only prayer God will hear from the lips of a sinner. I wonder how many will pray that prayer today. Say, God, be merciful to me, a sinner.

0: Please pray with me as I plead for the souls of those that need salvation in Radioland. Friend of mine outside of Christ, God's not willing that you should perish. God so loved the world that he gave his only begotten Son, that whosoever believeth in him should not perish, but have everlasting life. And he that heareth my word and believeth on him that sent me hath everlasting life, and shall not come into condemnation, but is passed from death unto life. Will you pray the penitent's prayer today in faith, from the heart, believing, and say, God, be merciful to me, a sinner, and save me for Christ's sake. Slip out of your chair, wherever you may be, and just kneel right where you are and look up into the Father's face and thank him for accepting you in Christ Jesus. God bless you wherever you're making the decision.
1: I'm aware, dear listeners, that for some people, praying might be a totally new experience. There may be questions such as, do I have to kneel? Do I need to be in a church in order to pray? Do I have to use words like thy and thou? Well, you may do all those things, but they're not essential. One of the shortest prayers I can think of in the Bible is, Lord, save me. Peter was not kneeling in church when he said these words. In fact, he was sinking down into the waters of a deep lake. He didn't take time to say, I beseech thee, O Lord, in thy great mercy to rescue me from drowning. No, his prayer was shortened to the point. And today, dear friend, if you want the Lord Jesus, who is full of mercy, to save you from the penalty that your sinfulness deserves, you can repeat Peter's short and to the point prayer, Lord, save me. Or as Dr. Fuller suggested, God be merciful to me, a sinner, and save me for Jesus' sake. Or simply talk to the Lord, no matter where you are, and use your own words. He endured the pain and shame of the cross because he loves you and wants to bring you to God the Father. The important thing is the longing of your heart and mind. 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Will you come to Jesus? He gives purpose for living now, and certainly when you face eternity. 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Or write to the Old Fashioned Revival Hour, Post Office Box 92765, Pasadena, California, 91109. We look forward to hearing from you. And I hope you'll be able to join us for the next edition of the Old Fashioned Revival Hour. Meanwhile, this is your host, Dr. Mike Inchalian, wishing you God's rich blessings this coming week through his word and through the sweet fellowship of other believers.
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3: Good morning and welcome to First Lutheran Church in Bemidji, Minnesota. It is June 21st as we observe the fourth Sunday after Pentecost, and happy Father's Day to those that are fathers out there. We are both thankful that you are listening and glad that you are joining us so that you can pray, sing, and worship, and do so with many others that are also listening. I am Miriam White, serving as your announcer today. During today's service, you will hear Pastor Simon Finson delivering the message and Pastor Kayla Billings leading the liturgy. 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That support is given by Kay Johnson today, and it is in honor of, in lovely memory of Father's Day, of her father, Dick Evanson, and grandfathers, Sam Evanston and Harvey Evanston. 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
4: We gather as we live in the name of the Father, and of the Son, and of the Holy Spirit. Amen. And as we begin today, a happy Father's Day to the fathers who are present and the father figures. We give thanks for you and hope that you get to enjoy this day. It is another busy week here at First Lutheran this week. Starting tomorrow, we have Summer Sisterhood tomorrow. Just note, tomorrow the office is also closed, with Juneteenth falling on Friday. That holiday is honored on Monday since our office is closed. So just note that the office is not open tomorrow. On Tuesday, we have our second community cookout of the summer. A huge thank you to all who have signed up to help serve. Just a reminder, those signups are in the gathering area for all of the cookouts that will be taking place this summer. On Wednesday, we have our first wandering on Wednesday. We will be venturing to Pequot Lakes. And so if you are looking for a little adventure on Wednesday, ladies, you can meet here at the church at 10:30, and we will arrange carpools and head down there for a day of fun and fellowship and food together. Emmy is back and is resuming yoga with Emmy. And so on Thursday mornings at 10 a.m., if you are a yoga person, this is open to anyone, including those in the community. And so Emmy will be offering a free yoga class every Thursday until her return, which is the end of July. And that takes place in the choir room. All you need to do is simply bring yourself and a mat, and she will guide you through about an hour of yoga each Thursday. On Friday, if you would like to come and be treated to a special violin recital, we invite you to do so. Timothy Pinkerton is back. And we'll be offering a recital here in the sanctuary at 7 p.m. And so, again, that is open to the public. We invite you to come and be a part of that. And then next Sunday, we have two events. At 9 a.m. will be the congregational meeting for a vote. And on the afternoon, starting at 2 p.m., we will have a baby shower for Harry, Hannah, and Yvonne. And so it'll be a great opportunity to get to meet baby Yvonne and to celebrate her presence in our world. And so we invite you to come and be a part of that. Many of you, if you follow social media, saw that this last week was Vacation Bible School. And so I will invite you at this time to take a little recap of what happened in the last

So as you can see, it was a great week. We invite you, when you go down to the fellowship hall, to take a look at the artwork that they created. A huge thanks to Gail for helping with that, and to all of the volunteers and all who donated. It was truly special. That song, All Creatures of Our God and King, was their favorite for the week. There was one other hymnal song, Leaning on the Everlasting Arms, that was also a fan favorite. And so it is fun to see those traditional hymns come and be brought to life and to be excited with our youth. So with that, I invite you to rise as we begin our worship. Let the whole creation cry, number 876.

If we say we have no sin, we deceive ourselves and the truth is not in us. Let us confess our sin to God, who is faithful and just, and who has promised to forgive our sin and cleanse us from all unrighteousness.

0: Most merciful God, we confess to you that we have sinned against you in thought, word, and deed, by what we have done and by what we have left undone. We have not trusted you with our whole heart. We have not loved one another in deed and in truth. In your compassion, forgive our sin and so uphold us by your Spirit, that we may live and serve you in newness of life. Through Jesus Christ, our light and our truth. Amen. With joy, I proclaim to you that Almighty God, rich in mercy, abundant in love, forgives you all your sin and grants you newness of life in Jesus Christ.
1: Thanks be to God.
0: The grace of our Lord Jesus Christ, the love of God, and the communion of the Holy Spirit be with you all.
1: And

0: The Lord be with you.
1: And also with you.
0: We pray together. Teach us, good Lord God, to serve you as you deserve, to give and not to count the cost, to fight and not to heed the wounds, to toil and not to seek for rest, to labor and not to ask for reward, except that of knowing that we do your will, through Jesus Christ, our Savior and Lord. Amen. I invite you to be seated.

0: The reading this morning is taken from Paul's letter to the Romans, chapter 6. Should we continue in sin in order that grace may increase? By no means. How can we who died to sin go on living in it? Do you not know that all of us who were baptized into Christ Jesus were baptized into his death? Therefore, we were buried with him by baptism into death, so that just as Christ was raised from the dead by the glory of the Father, so we also might walk in newness of life. For if we have been united with him in a death like his, we will certainly be united with him in a resurrection like his. We know that our old self was crucified with him, so that the body of sin might be destroyed, so we might no longer be enslaved to sin. For whoever has died is freed from sin. But if we died with Christ, we believe that we will also live with him. We know that Christ, being raised from the dead, will never die again. Death no longer has dominion over him. The death he died to sin once for all. But the life he lives to God. So you also must consider yourselves dead to sin and alive to God in Christ Jesus. The word of the Lord. Thanks be to God.
1: Please rise for the gospel acclamation.

The Holy Gospel according to St. Matthew, the 10th chapter. Glory to you, Lord. A disciple is not above the teacher, nor a slave above the master. It is enough for the disciple to be like the teacher and the slave like the master. If they have called the master of the house Beelzebul, how much more will they malign those of his household? So have no fear of them, for nothing is covered up that will not be uncovered, and nothing secret that will not become known. What I say to you in the dark, tell in the light, and what you hear whispered, proclaim from the housetops. Do not fear those who kill the body, but cannot kill the soul. Rather, fear him who can destroy both body and soul in hell. Are not two sparrows sold for a penny? Yet not one of them will fall to the ground apart from your Father. And even the hairs of your head are all counted. So do not be afraid. You are of more value than many sparrows. Everyone, therefore, who acknowledges me before others, I also will acknowledge before my Father in heaven. But whoever denies me before others, I also will deny before my Father in heaven. Do not think that I have come to bring peace to the earth. I have not come to bring peace, but a sword. For I have come to set a man against his father, and a daughter against her mother, and a daughter-in-law against her mother-in-law, and one's foes will be members of one's own household. Whoever loves father or mother more than me is not worthy of me, and whoever loves son or daughter more than me is not worthy of me. And whoever does not take up the cross and follow me is not worthy of me. Those who find their life will lose it, and those who lose their life for my sake will find it. The Gospel of the Lord. Praise to you, O Christ. And please be seated. Dear friends in Christ, grace and peace to you from God our Father and our Lord and Savior, Jesus the Christ. Amen. With that gospel text this morning, it's no wonder that Pastor Kayla and I did a coin toss to see who would have to preach today on Father's Day with such a glorious text. But I want to begin this morning by sharing with you some words of wisdom that I received last year in a Father's Day card from my wife, which was very unusual because she'd never brought me a Father's Day card before. But when you hear the content, I think you'll guess why she could not resist. The card is entitled, 10 Things That Husbands Say to Their Wives and What They Really Mean When They Are Accurately Translated. And I will just share four of them with you this morning. The first being, when a man says, oh, don't fuss, I just cut myself, it's no big deal. What he really means is, I've actually severed a limb, but I'll bleed to death before I admit I am hurt. Or when a man says it will take too long to explain, what he really means is he has absolutely no idea of how something works. Or this one, which I thought was very funny, when a husband says, take a break, honey, you're working far too hard, what he really means is he can't hear the television over the vacuum cleaner. And finally, when a man says, I can't find it, what he really means is, it did not fall into my outstretched hand. And I'm pretty sure that my wife wrote that last one for me. Of course, for Father's Day, I do think the following piece is much more appropriate to lift up. And I know this one's been around for a while, but it popped up on my Facebook this week, and I just have to share it. It's a letter that a young woman wrote to her father after she'd left home and gone to college, a letter of gratitude to Dad for some of the values he'd passed on to her. She writes, when you thought I wasn't looking, I saw you hang my first painting on the fridge, and I wanted to paint another one. When you thought I wasn't looking, I saw you feed a stray cat, and I thought it would be good to be kind to animals. When you thought I wasn't looking, I heard you say a prayer, and I believed there was a God I could always talk to at any time. When you thought I wasn't looking, I felt you kiss me goodnight and felt loved.
When you thought I wasn't looking, I saw tears come to your eyes, and I learned that sometimes we hurt and it's okay to cry. When you thought I wasn't looking, I saw that you cared, and I wanted to be everything that I could be. Yes, Dad, when you thought I wasn't looking, I looked, and I want to say thanks for all the things I saw when you thought I wasn't looking. And that's a beautiful sentiment, is it not? A great reminder of the example we need to set for our children in this world. But as I got to thinking about this in light of our gospel text for this morning, I had to recognize it really doesn't take much to actually become a parent in our world. I mean, for most people, it's just a biological process, right? It's a matter of the chromosomes matching up. The hard part starts with the actual parenting. And our gospel text this morning reminds us that to be a responsible parent, or perhaps more accurately, to be a responsible Christian, means we need two things in life: a healthy dose of faith and a healthy dose of fear. And clearly, that sounds like an oxymoron, to have a healthy dose of fear, but think about it for a second. Isn't that something we want for our children in their lives? I mean, we want them to have a healthy fear of the dangers of playing near the street, right? Or playing near water. We surely don't want them playing with matches or with knives. So we teach them about such dangers. We teach them to beware. And all of that's good. All of these are healthy fears that we want as parents for our kids. And hopefully when it's done right, those fears are not paralyzing. Those same children will learn to grow up and to drive cars, right? They'll learn to swim in the lake. They'll learn to light fires and to cook and prepare food. And that's the way it should be, hopefully. But of course, there's also that inherent fear in each of us, a fear that comes quite naturally to most of us, and especially so in children, the fear of hurting those that we love. And I remember the first time I saw this in my own son when he was growing up. I had just given him a right old telling off, and he burst into tears as he became aware that he'd hurt us, his parents. He was feeling guilty for making us feel angry at him. And let's face it, none of us want to deliberately hurt or offend our mothers and fathers. In fact, again, there should be a healthy fear when it comes to such authority in our lives. But couldn't the same be said for our relationship with our God? In fact, the term fear of God has a special and frequent place in our scriptures, and in the proper text or the context of it, it refers to the profound respect that we have for our Creator, a sense of reverence that we owe to God, a healthy fear that again doesn't paralyze us or make us afraid of God, but rather a healthy fear that establishes a healthy relationship. Because you see, my friends, it's from our relationship with God that we learn God is the strength of those who are called to nurture others, just as God nurtures us. And it's from this relationship we recognize who is the source of our strength in life and recognize our need to trust in that same strength to have a simple yet healthy faith in God. I mean, look at what Jesus says to the missionaries he's sending out here in our gospel this morning. He calls them to have courage in the face of persecution, it says, no matter what form that persecution takes. And three times in short verses here, he tells them not to be afraid. He tells them to have faith in a God who cares for them as his very own. And
on this Father's Day, this admonition likewise serves, I think, as a reminder to all parents, to all Christians, that we need to place complete trust in our Creator. And granted, any persecutions we might suffer won't be anything like the derision and persecution of those first Christians, those that experienced in the early days of the church. But as that young woman's tribute to her father made clear to us this morning, we all serve as examples and as witnesses, even when we're not sure that anybody is looking, let alone God looking. I mean, do you feel comfortable about saying grace before eating a meal in a public restaurant? Or do you fear what people will think about you as you bow your head? Do you make a stand and object to obscene language or to racist jokes in your workplace or your friends? Or do you fear what others might say about you if you were to do that? Do you risk getting involved when a situation needs your intervention? Or do you let fear win out and cross the street to pass by on the other side? Do our fears keep us from saying what must be said? Do our fears keep us from going where we must go? Do our fears keep us from doing what needs to be done? Do our fears keep us from being who we need to be? Do we fear the condemnation of others, my friends, or do we fear God instead, who wants us to be fearless among men and women? And if you're feeling guilty right now, like I was when I was putting this sermon together, please note the gospel also tells us every hair on our head is counted by God. We need to understand this as good news, my friends, as the greatest news of all, because it means that God is interested in us, in even the smallest details of our lives, signaling that God loves us, my friends, with unconditional love. For nothing is covered up that will not be uncovered, it says, and nothing is secret that will not become known. Also good news, my friends, not a threat, but a promise that says we can always turn to our God for mercy and forgiveness, a promise that says God's mercy and love are always there, but for the asking. Ultimately, that's what we celebrate on this fourth Sunday after Pentecost. That's what we're reminded of as we recognize and celebrate our fathers today. But we all need to pray for the right kind of fear, not fear of what people will say, but a healthy fear of the God who created us. And likewise, also pray for a healthy faith, a faith that trusts completely in our God, who sees and knows all that we do. Faith and fear, fear and faith. May they also be among us. Amen. Thanks be to God. We'll join together in our hymn of the day, number 798, Will You Come and Follow Me?

0: I invite you to rise as together we confess our faith using the words of the Apostles' Creed. I believe in God, the Father Almighty, creator of heaven and earth. I believe in Jesus Christ, God's only Son, our Lord, who was conceived by the Holy Spirit, born of the Virgin Mary, suffered under Pontius Pilate, was crucified, died, and was buried. He descended to the dead. On the third day, he rose again. He ascended into heaven. He is seated at the right hand of the Father, and he will come to judge the living and the dead. I believe in the Holy Spirit, the Holy Catholic Church, the communion of saints, the forgiveness of sins, the resurrection of the body, and the life everlasting. Amen. Let us pray for the people of God in Christ Jesus, for the whole human family, and for all creation. Life-giving God, you have called your people to lose their lives for Jesus' sake. Strengthen your church to follow you in the face of difficulty. Lord, in your mercy. Creator God, you know every sparrow that falls to the ground. Protect migrating birds, endangered species, and their natural habitats. Empower us to care for your creation. Lord, in your mercy. Sovereign God, you call us to act justly and to love mercy. Protect those with marginalized identities to whom we have not shown the abounding love of Jesus. Bring an end to oppression and bigotry in all forms. Lord, in your mercy. Sustaining God, you promise to provide for us. Help those living with disability. Comfort those experiencing any sort of illness or suffering. Lord, in your mercy. Empowering God, strengthen us to live out our diverse callings. We pray especially for fathers and father figures that they show your compassion and care. We pray for all whom this day is difficult or painful. Lord, in your mercy. Loving God, we give thanks for this last week of Vacation Bible School and the ways in which you were revealed to our children. Help them to remember that you are our Creator who loves us forever. Lord, in your mercy. Faithful God, we give thanks for the saints who have claimed their baptismal promises. May we follow their example of faith and service. Lord, in your mercy. Trusting you receive all our prayers, we commend our spoken and unspoken prayers to you this day, O God, through Jesus Christ our Savior.
1: Amen.
0: The peace of Christ be with you always.
1: Amen.
0: Let us take a moment and share a sign of peace. This time I'll invite you to be seated as we receive our morning tithes and offering, as well as an offering of special music.

0: The Lord be with you.
1: And also with you.
0: Lift up your hearts.
1: We lift them to the Lord.
0: Let us give thanks to the Lord our God.
1: It is right to give our thanks and praise.
0: It is indeed right, our duty and our joy, that we should at all times and in all places give thanks and praise to you, Almighty and merciful God, through our Savior Jesus Christ, who on this day overcame death and the grave, and by his glorious resurrection opened to us the way of everlasting life. And so with all the choirs of angels, with the church on earth and the hosts of heaven, we praise your name and join their unending hymn.

On the night in which our Lord Jesus was betrayed, he took bread, gave thanks, broke it, and gave it to his disciples, saying, "Take and eat. This is my body broken for you. Do this for the remembrance of me." And again, after supper, he took the cup, gave thanks, and gave it for all to drink, saying, "This cup is the new covenant in my blood, shed for you and for all people for the forgiveness of sin. Each time you drink of this cup, do so in remembrance of me." Gathered together, we pray as Jesus taught. Our Father, who art in heaven, hallowed be thy name. Thy kingdom come, thy will be done, on earth as it is in heaven. Give us this day our daily bread, and forgive us our trespasses, as we forgive those who trespass against us. And lead us not into temptation, but deliver us from evil. For thine is the kingdom, and the power, and the glory, forever and ever. Amen. The table is set and all are welcome. I invite you to be seated. Today, as you receive communion, the ushers will invite you forward. You will receive a wafer. Gluten-free wafers are available. You will then receive either the red wine or the white grape juice before placing your cup in the basket and returning to your seat.

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Now may the body and blood of our Lord Jesus Christ strengthen you and keep you in God's grace. Amen. We sing, "Thanks be to you."

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May the Lord look upon you with favor and give you peace. Amen. We sing, Rise, O Church, like Christ Arisen, number 548.

0: Our time with you is coming to an end. 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And you are welcome to come at 5 o'clock for supper in our fellowship hall, and the food is awesome. The mission of Jesus' followers is to continue the mission of Jesus himself by proclaiming the gospel through their words and deeds. As you go out in the days ahead, live in peace, and the God of love and peace will be with you always. This is your announcer, Miriam White, thanking you for listening and being a part of our worship service today from First Lutheran Church in Bemidji. And happy Father's Day to all.
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2: News. I'm Ted Lindner. Vice President J.D. Vance in Switzerland for talks with Iran set following their signing of a 60-day memorandum of agreement. Fox's Chanley Painter.
3: They're aimed at reaching a long-term peace agreement and resolving key questions about the future of Iran's nuclear program.
2: The meeting being mediated by Pakistani and Qatari officials. And the FAA is investigating a close call between two commercial flights at Boston Logan International Airport on Saturday morning. A Delta flight arriving from Dallas was forced to abort its landing to avoid an American Airlines jet departing from an intersecting runway. The Delta aircraft carrying 129 passengers and six crew members landed safely after coordinating a go-around with air traffic control. The incident comes amid a troubling stretch for aviation following several recent crashes in the U.S. and abroad that have claimed multiple lives. America's listening to Fox News.
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8: Westwood One Sports presents this World Soccer Update. I'm Phil Constantino. Right now with the World Cup in Group C. Second half, Brazil a 3-0 lead over Haiti. Mateus Cunha a first-half brace for Brazil. Vinicius Jr., his second goal of the tournament. Earlier tonight in Group C, a final, Morocco 1 and Scotland 0. A second-minute goal held up was the difference for Morocco. Morocco entered this tournament number 7 in the world rankings. That's the highest-ranked non-European and non-South American nation in the rankings. And they lead the group now with 4 points. Earlier in Group D, a final, the U.S., a 2-0 win over Australia. Team USA already in the knockout round and will win the group if tonight Paraguay wins or earns a draw versus Turkey. It's an 11 p.m. kickoff in the San Francisco Bay Area. I'm Phil Constantino, Westwood One Sports.
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12: North Country weather.
13: High temperatures reach up to 72 today under sunny skies. Winds out of the northeast, 5 to 10 miles per hour. Lows level off around 47 tonight, mainly clear. Highs level off around 74 tomorrow. Temps below average Tuesday and Wednesday with highs in the upper 60s. Thunderstorms both days. And that's your forecast. I'm weatherology meteorologist Kara Foster. Get the latest weather updates online at minnesotadailyweather.com. Right now, it's 58 degrees.
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Kitty Wells, Don't Wait Last Minute to Pray. Tennessee Ernie Ford ahead of that. And here are the Stanley Brothers, Hand in Hand.

0: 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We're going to take a break and hear more of your gospel favorites after
1: Miss,
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8: North Country weather.
9: High temperatures reach up to 72. Today, under sunny skies, winds out of the northeast, 5 to 10 miles per hour. Lows level off around 47. Tonight, mainly clear. Highs level off around 74 tomorrow. Temps below average Tuesday and Wednesday with highs in the upper 60s. Thunderstorms both days. And that's your forecast. I'm weatherology meteorologist Kara Foster. Get the latest weather updates online at minnesotadailyweather.com. Right now, it's 58 degrees.
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I fell awake this morning and thought I saw the sun on its way down. This evening, when the sky got bright, I realized that I'd been turned around.

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Jim Reeves, it is no secret, some Farron Young and Roy Clark in there. Here's Mel Tillis, the Church in the Wildwood, on the Gospel Hour, here on The Legends.

0: 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Mel Tillis, The Church in the Wildwood. 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
2: News. I'm Ted Lindner. Vice President J.D. Vance in Switzerland for talks with Iran set following their signing of a 60-day memorandum of agreement. Fox's Chanley Painter.
3: They're aimed at reaching a long-term peace agreement and resolving key questions about the future of Iran's nuclear program.
2: The meeting being mediated by Pakistani and Qatari officials. And the FAA is investigating a close call between two commercial flights at Boston Logan International Airport on Saturday morning. A Delta flight arriving from Dallas was forced to abort its landing to avoid an American Airlines jet departing from an intersecting runway. The Delta aircraft carrying 129 passengers and six crew members landed safely after coordinating a go-around with air traffic control. The incident comes amid a troubling stretch for aviation following several recent crashes in the U.S. and abroad that have claimed multiple lives. 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
12: High temperatures reach up to 72 today under sunny skies. Winds out of the northeast, 5 to 10 miles per hour. Lows level off around 47 tonight, mainly clear. Highs level off around 74 tomorrow. Temps below average Tuesday and Wednesday with highs in the upper 60s. Thunderstorms both days. And that's your forecast. I'm weatherology meteorologist Kara Foster. Get the latest weather updates online at minnesotadailyweather.com. Right now, it's 58 degrees.
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Well, I'm tired and I'm weary, but I must go along till the Lord comes and calls my soul away. Well, the morning will be so bright, and the Lamb will be delight, and the night will be black as a sea. There'll be peace in the valley for me someday. There'll be peace in the valley. Oh Lord, I pray. 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

0: Well, the bear will be gentle, and the wolf will be tame, and the lion will lay down by the lamb, and the beast from the wild, they'll be led by a little child, and I'll be changed from this creature that I am. 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

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Here's Lynn Anderson with Put Your Hand in the Hand here on The Legends.

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5: North Country weather.
6: High temperatures reach up to 72 today under sunny skies. Winds out of the northeast, 5 to 10 miles per hour. Lows level off around 47 tonight, mainly clear. Highs level off around 74 tomorrow. Temps below average Tuesday and Wednesday with highs in the upper 60s. Thunderstorms both days. And that's your forecast. I'm weatherology meteorologist Kara Foster. Get the latest weather updates online at minnesotadailyweather.com. Right now, it's 58 degrees.
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That does it for me today. Tune in next Sunday for more of your gospel favorites. I'll be back tomorrow for Pepsi's Morning Memories here on The Legends.

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1: Fox News, I'm Paul Stevens. Now in Switzerland, Vice President J.D. Vance for talks with Iran set to begin following the signing recently of a 60-day memorandum of agreement. The goals of today's talks...
2: They're aimed at reaching a long-term peace agreement and resolving key questions about the future of Iran's nuclear program.
1: Fox's Chanley Painter, that meeting being mediated by Pakistani and Qatari officials. A multi-agency manhunt underway looking for a 22-year-old suspect accused in a violent cross-state crime spree, including at least six shootings, which killed one person. Madison Scarpino.
3: All just miles from Arrowhead Stadium in the Show Me State, where there are several World Cup matches.
1: The FBI looking for Oscar Sanchez Munoz. They're offering a $25,000 reward for his arrest and capture. 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
6: Westwood One Sports presents this World Soccer Update. I'm Phil Constantino. Right now with the World Cup in Group C. Second half, Brazil a 3-0 lead over Haiti. Mateus Cunha a first-half brace for Brazil. Vinicius Jr., his second goal of the tournament. Earlier tonight in Group C, a final, Morocco 1 and Scotland 0. A second-minute goal held up was the difference for Morocco. Morocco entered this tournament number 7 in the world rankings. That's the highest-ranked non-European and non-South American nation in the rankings. And they lead the group now with 4 points. Earlier in Group D, a final, the U.S., a 2-0 win over Australia. Team USA already in the knockout round and will win the group if tonight Paraguay wins or earns a draw versus Turkey. It's an 11 p.m. kickoff in the San Francisco Bay Area. I'm Phil Constantino, Westwood One Sports.
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9: Hi, Hi, everyone. I'm Craig Orndorff. This is Weekend in the Country, the show where we listen to the country music memories. Greetings, my friends. It's so nice to be with you once again as we get ready for another edition of the show that features some of the greatest country music of our lifetime. Coming up, we'll play the most popular records from this week in our spotlight year. But that's not all. Throughout the show, we'll add some information and fun facts to help you remember how things were back then. And today, back then, is the third weekend of June in 1983. Yes, indeed, we're going back 43 years. And as always, we'll count down that weekend's biggest country records in the USA. Well, that's what's on the agenda today, so let's get into this weekend in the country. Now, on the countdown this week in 1983, there were two songs that were composed by British songwriters. And one of those starts the show today. Coming in at number 20, this is T.G. Shepherd, Without You.
10: No, I can't forget this evening, or your face as you were leaving. But I guess that's just the way.

0: Without You was written by Pete Ham and Tom Evans of the British rock group Badfinger. They put it on a 1970 album of theirs, but it became a worldwide hit the following year for Harry Nilsson. And T.G. Shepherd's version in 1983 was on his Greatest Hits album, and sitting at number 20 this week, down from its high of number 12. And that ended a streak of 8 consecutive number ones for Shepherd. But his next release, Slow Burn, would get him right back to the top of the chart.
1: I'd sure like another Strohs.
2: No, wait.
1: Alex, 2 cold Strohs. Where do you see this? Just open the refrigerator. Just open one bottle. Just open the other. Now he's pouring yours. Now he's pouring mine. Alex, you better be drinking your water.
3: From one dear lover to another, Strohs.
0: Oh, I had forgotten all about Alex the dog, the mascot for Strohs Beer. They'd run commercials with him for the next few years. All right, back to the countdown this week in 1983. Coming in at number 19, the first of 3 groups on the chart this week. Here's the family trio, the Whites. I wonder who's holding my baby tonight.

0: From Fort Worth, Texas, the Whites, with Sharon on the lead, her sister Cheryl on harmony, along with their father Buck. I wonder who's holding my baby tonight. That was song number 19 this day. In 1983, it would hit up to number 9, their third top 10, a record produced by Sharon's husband, Ricky Skaggs, who is also on the countdown this week. And you may remember the Whites did Keep on the Sunny Side for the soundtrack to the film Oh Brother, Where Art Thou? Well, we brothers and sisters are back in June of 1983 on today's show, and Ronald Reagan was the President of the United States. The number 2 man was George Bush. The population of the USA, 233 million. And we're still in the Cold War with the Soviet Union, and the arms race is going on between the superpowers. Both sides continue to add to their nuclear stockpiles. Back in March, the president said only one side was in the right in this conflict, and he gave the Soviet Union a new name.
1: So in your discussions of the nuclear freeze proposals, I urge you to beware the temptation of pride, the temptation of blithely declaring yourselves above it all, and label both sides equally at fault. To ignore the facts of history and the aggressive impulses of an evil empire, to simply call the arms race a giant misunderstanding, and thereby remove yourself from the struggle between right and wrong and good and evil.
0: Oh, the hand-wringers got themselves all worked up over President Reagan calling the Soviet Union the evil empire back in March of 1983. And on the country music chart this weekend 43 years ago, Michael Martin Murphy had record number 18, Love Affairs.

Today, Michael Martin Murphy plays mostly bluegrass, and he's a champion of the culture of the Western wilderness. But back in 1983, he was growing his country music career. Now, his first big country hit came the previous year with What's Forever For? Of course, everybody knows his biggest record, 1975's Wildfire, which I thought made it to the country charts too, but it didn't. I seem to remember country stations adding it to their playlist as the years went on. And one other tidbit about Michael Martin Murphy. He got his first break into music thanks to his childhood friend, Michael Nesmith of the Monkees. Nesmith asked Murphy to write a song for the group in 1967, and that's what got it all started for him. And this week in 1983, he was at number 18 with Love Affairs, and was coming down from its peak of number 11. Next rung up on the countdown at number 17, our third Texan in a row, here's Kenny Rogers with All My Life.

0: There's Houston native Kenny Rogers at number 17 this week in June of 83, All My Life. That was his first single that did not make the country top 10 since 1976. It only made it to number 13. It did make it to number 2 on the Adult Contemporary chart. We've gone back to 1983 today, and we're listening to the memories on Weekend in the Country.
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9: 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North Country weather.
10: Bright sunshine expected today with daytime highs approaching 72. North winds 5 to 10 miles per hour. Mainly clear skies tonight. Lows dip down to about 47. Daytime highs approaching 74 tomorrow. Sunshine mixed with clouds at times. And that's your forecast. I'm weatherology meteorologist Paul Frombly. Get the latest weather updates online at MinnesotaDailyWeather.com. Right now, 60.
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0: Today's stroll down memory lane takes us back 43 years to June of 1983. And we're playing the most popular country records in the USA from that weekend. And we're up to number 16 on the countdown with David Allan Coe, The Ride.
13: Well, I was thumbing from Montgomery. I had my guitar on my back. When a stranger stopped beside me in an antique Cadillac. He was dressed like 1950, half drunk and hollow-eyed. He said, it's a long walk to Nashville. Would you like to ride, son? 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Then I noticed the stranger was ghost white, pale when he asked me for a light.

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1: There's David Allan Coe with a ballad of a hitchhiker's encounter with the ghost of Hank Williams, The Ride. Song number 16 this week in 1983. It was moving off the charts after hitting number 4, and that was Coe's second top 10 record. Well, time for a little TV from here in 83. And a couple of series came to a close recently. Laverne and Shirley, Little House on the Prairie, and the final episode of MASH aired on February 28th, setting a record for the most watched TV episode, with the audience estimated at 125 million. It was a memorable episode of Different Strokes on March 19th, as First Lady Nancy Reagan appeared on the show as part of her anti-drug Just Say No campaign. Well, some debut shows here in 1983. Mama's Family, The A-Team, that's the theme you hear in the background. Star Search was just 2 weeks old. And on PBS, Reading Rainbow. And cable TV continued to grow. New offerings included the Disney Channel on April 18th. And on March 6th, CMT, Country Music Television, began. And the next day, the debut of the Nashville Network.
2: Well, hi, everybody. Welcome to opening night on the Nashville Network. We're having a party. I'll be hosting Nashville Now, a 90-minute live show you'll be seeing each weeknight here on the Nashville Network. But tonight, our show is not 90 minutes, but five, count them, five full hours of spectacular entertainment.
1: Of course, it was Ralph Emery hosting the festivities on the opening night of the Nashville Network on March 7th, 1983. And now, back to the countdown. Holding spot number 15 was George Jones with a soon-to-be chart topper, I Always Get Lucky With You.

George Jones was 51 years old in June of 1983, and he got lucky when he met Nancy Spilvato. She was the most positive influence in his life. She got him off drugs, straightened out his finances, began managing his career, and she got him off the booze, too. I Always Get Lucky With You is at number 15 this week. On its way to number 1, his 9th and final chart topper. And that song was co-written by Merle Haggard, who's a little bit further up the countdown. But next up on the survey is Sylvia. She had tune number 14 this week in 83 with Snapshot. I found this

0: was the youngest member of the top 20 this week in 1983. Sylvia, 26 years old, from Kokomo, Indiana. A couple of weeks after her 20th birthday, she moved to Nashville and became a secretary for producer Tom Collins. 2 years later, she had a record deal, and Snapshot would become her seventh top 10 hit. It was the first single and an album title track, and it was at number 14 en route to number 5.
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1: 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A final pairing in the final round with the number one player in the world seems daunting, and it probably still is for Wyndham Clark, but at least he's got a six-shot lead. Clark at 7-under, Scheffler one of four players at 1-under. Clark going for his second U.S. Open title in 4 years. Scottie Scheffler hoping to cap off his 30th birthday with the career Grand Slam. There's virtually no wind on the course right now. Flags are hanging about limp, stark contrast to the first 3 days. It will pick up a bit by 2:30 Eastern when Clark and Scheffler tee off. The race for low amateur is on. The number one amateur in the world, Jackson Koivun from Auburn, with birdies at 3, 4, and 5. He's at plus 4. Koivun turns pro after today. I'm Ted Emmerich, Westwood One Sports.
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6: That's our name, and we come to you from the Shenandoah Valley of Virginia. I'm Craig Orndorff, and today we're looking back to the third week of June in 1983. And on the Billboard Hot Country Singles chart that weekend, song number 13 was by Gene Watson. You're out doing what I'm here doing without.
7: You

0: Stars, Gene Watson with record number 13 this weekend, 1983. You're out doing what I'm here doing without. That was moving off the survey after making it to number 2. And he was one of 9 Texans on the chart this week, although the man at number 1 was from the Northeast. I'll let you chew on that for a while and see if you can come up with a correct singer. And you can mull on that as we head through the grocery store this weekend in 83. A gallon of milk is about $1.90, a loaf of bread, 30 cents, Wheaties, $1.60, and a 1-pound can of Folgers coffee, $2.30. Well, the summer season is here. Watermelon is going for 15 cents a pound. Tomatoes are 57 cents a pound. And a 2-pound bag of carrots is 70 cents. And for dinner, we're going with the Porterhouse steaks this weekend, $4 a pound. And we'll grab a 2-liter bottle of 7-Up for just a dollar.
1: There's something very special about the taste of 7-Up that's unlike any other soft drink. Maybe because 7-Up has no artificial flavor and no artificial color. Never had it, never will. And no caffeine. Never had it, never will. Whatever it is that makes 7-Up so refreshingly different, the other soft drinks never had it. Ha ha ha. Never will.
0: Oh, remember that guy from the 7-Up commercials? His name was Jeffrey Holder. He was from Trinidad, always wore the white suit and the hat. One of the most recognizable pitch men in 1983. And as we get back to the countdown from this weekend, there was a memorable duet at number 12 between two of the greats, Willie Nelson and Merle Haggard, Poncho and Lefty.

0: There's Willie Nelson and Merle Haggard teaming up for Poncho and Lefty, a song written by Townes Van Zandt. And they had it at number 12 this week in 1983, on the trail to number 1. That would be Willie's 13th and Merle's 31st. It was one of our favorites from June of 83, and it's among the stash today on Weekend in the Country.
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0: Today, the time machine has taken us back 43 years to June of 1983. And we have lined up the most popular country records in the USA from that weekend. And the title ranked at number 11 that week was The Love She Found in Me by Gary Morris. She looked

That's another of the Texas natives who were on the chart this week in 1983, Gary Morris, out of North Richland Hills in the Dallas area. And he had record number 11, The Love She Found in Me. That topped out at number 5, and it was his biggest hit up to that point in his career. Well, looking back this weekend in 83, temperatures hit 100 degrees in the west, and that caused rapid snow melt up in the mountains, and there was flooding all along the Colorado River. Can you imagine trying to stack bags of sand in 100-degree temperatures? And there have been violent thunderstorms from the Midwest into the Ohio Valley. Then on the other end of the spectrum, throughout most of the summer, many Midwestern states would be affected by severe drought, with water shortages abound. So some people had too much water, and then a few hundred miles away, they didn't have any. Oh, I don't remember this news story from 83. The bubonic plague hit the western U.S. It wiped out thousands of rodents, and it also led to the death of 4 people. Well, a disaster on May 27th near Benton, Tennessee. There was an explosion at an unlicensed fireworks operation that killed 11 people and caused damage within a radius of 5 miles. Well, a financial disaster was looming for the video game industry. Even though arcades earned nearly $3 billion for the year and home video game sales were above $3 billion, but companies flooded the market and a glut of home consoles and computers caused the industry to crash later in the year. And it would take nearly 4 years to recover. A few things going on as we were heading into summer of 1983. And let's give you a bonus record from this weekend a little further down the survey. The brand new one from Ronnie McDowell.

0: You're Gonna Ruin My Bad Reputation. That's Ronnie McDowell. He was sitting at number 49 this week in 1983, but in late August, it became his second number one record. And that's gonna close out our number one of today's show. We'll see you after the break with more of the hits from this week in 1983 on Weekend in the Country.
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2: Fox News, I'm Ted Lindner, Vice President J.D. Vance in Switzerland for talks with Iran. Following their signing of a 60-day memorandum of agreement, Fox's Chanley Painter.
3: They're aimed at reaching a long-term peace agreement and resolving key questions about the future of Iran's nuclear program.
2: The meeting will be mediated by Pakistani and Qatari officials. In L.A., officials declaring a state of emergency Saturday in response to a massive warehouse fire that broke out last week. L.A. Mayor Karen Bass explaining what the next step is once first responders put out the blaze.
4: Moving the toxic materials away from here and disposing of them in a way that we will avert a major environmental disaster.
2: A special particle pollution advisory from the South Coast Air Quality Management District remains in effect till 12:30 p.m. this afternoon. 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
13: Westwood One Sports presents this World Soccer Update. I'm Phil Constantino. Right now with the World Cup in Group C, second half, Brazil a 3-0 lead over Haiti. Mateus Cunha, a first-half brace for Brazil. Vinicius Jr., his second goal of the tournament. Earlier tonight in Group C, a final, Morocco 1 and Scotland 0. A second-minute goal held up was the difference for Morocco. Morocco entered this tournament number 7 in the world rankings. That's the highest-ranked non-European and non-South American nation in the rankings. And they lead the group now with 4 points. Earlier in Group D, a final, the U.S., a 2-0 win over Australia. Team USA already in the knockout round and will win the group if tonight Paraguay wins or earns a draw versus Turkey. It's an 11 p.m. kickoff in the San Francisco Bay Area. I'm Phil Constantino, Westwood One Sports.
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0: This is hour two of Weekend in the Country. I'm Craig Orndorff, and a happy weekend to you wherever you are and whatever you're doing. So glad you're spending part of it with me and some of the greatest country music of all time. And today, our reminiscing takes us back to the third weekend of June in 1983. And we're counting down the most popular country records from that weekend, resuming at number 10. And here's the second of three groups that were in the top 20. Back at number 19, we had the Whites. And here, it's Alabama.

0: closer you get. That's Alabama. Randy Owen, Jeff Cook, Teddy Gentry, and drummer Mark Herndon. That was the title track from their album here in 1983, a song written by J.P. Pennington and Mark Gray of the group Exile. That was soon to become their 10th number one, and it was at number 10 this week, 43 years back. That was their follow-up to Dixieland Delight, and their next release would be Lady Down on Love. We are remembering 1983 on today's Weekend in the Country, and tensions were high in the Middle East.
1: In Beirut, Lebanon today, a pickup truck loaded with explosives drove to the American embassy, and there was a tremendous explosion there during the lunch hour.
2: The embassy was reduced to a flaming shambles by the bomb, which, according to Lebanese police, was apparently packed in a pickup truck carrying false diplomatic license plates. The truck was reportedly allowed into a car park underneath the embassy building, where it exploded with a force that shook Beirut for blocks around.
0: A report from ABC News, David Brinkley with the introduction, with Mike McCourt, the reporter at the scene. 63 people died in the bombing, 17 of those were Americans. A group claiming responsibility for the attack said it was because of U.S. intervention in the Lebanese Civil War. It would later be determined the attack was carried out by Hezbollah with the approval of high officials in Iran. And the terrorists would attack again in October at the Marine Barracks in Beirut, killing 307. Those were the times we were living here in 1983. And that was the sentiment of the song at number 9 this week from Barbara Mandrell.

There's Barbara Mandrell, who never seemed to stop working. She had a Las Vegas stage show in 1983, The Lady is a Tramp. And she was making hit records, too. That one was at number 9 on the countdown this week, In Times Like These. That was moving up the chart to a high of number 4. Well, since we were over at the foreign news desk a few minutes ago, let's see what else was going on around the globe. Well, just a week ago in Great Britain, Margaret Thatcher and her Conservative Party were re-elected by a landslide majority. In the Soviet Union, Yuri Andropov has been named the president there. He was also the Communist Party chief and chairman of the Defense Council. He became the country's leader after Leonid Brezhnev died in November of 82. But rumors abound about his health. In fact, Andropov would be dead by next February. Then his successor, Konstantin Chernenko, would only live for about a year. Well, the Soviets were doing what they always do, meddle where they shouldn't. They're having Cuba assign its top general to Nicaragua, as its military role in Central America is expanding. 80 Soviet MiG fighters in Cuba have been earmarked for Nicaragua. And in nearby El Salvador, the Marxists are creating mayhem there, too. Meanwhile, on the other side of the world, a couple of weeks ago, a 7.8 earthquake in the Sea of Japan rattled the northern part of Honshu. That's their most populous island. And that generated a tsunami that killed about 100. It's a little dangerous on a fault line. And the fault line on the countdown this week in 1983 happened to be at number 8 with Crystal Gayle.

Crystal Gayle, Our Love is on the Fault Line. That was record number 8 this week in 1983, the lead single from her album True Love. And that was moving down from number 1, her 11th chart topper. Well, the man at number 7 this week was a Las Vegas casino blackjack dealer in the 70s. But Lee Greenwood also sang in his free time, and he got a record deal in 1981. And this day in 83, he had song number 7, I Owe You. You.

0: There's Lee Greenwood out of Southgate, California, in the Los Angeles area. Record number 7 this week, 1983, IOU. That peaked one spot higher, and it was the first single from his second album, Somebody's Gonna Love You. And the title track from that LP would become his first number one.
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0: The old calendar on the wall has been turned back 43 years, so that means it's June of 1983. Ronnie Milsap had just released his album Keyed Up, and the first single from that LP was Stranger in My House. Now, up to this point, Ronnie had 10 consecutive number ones, but this one didn't make it to the top because some country stations didn't like the guitar solo in it. Some stations edited that part out, while others just didn't play the song at all. And that lack of airplay prevented the streak from continuing. But this weekend in '83, Ronnie had the song at number 6.

0: There's Ronnie Millsap out of Robbinsville, North Carolina. He was 40 years old in 1983, and he had song number 6 this weekend, Stranger in My House, that would move up one more spot. And it crossed over. It hit number 23 on the pop chart. Well, we're in good spirits here in June of 83. The recession is over. The economy is growing. It's about to boom, and the growth rate will be 4.6% by the end of the year, and unemployment will finally get under 10% in July. And speaking of the economy and business, a couple of Minnesota companies are growing. Their largest retailer, the Target Corporation, expanded to California. 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And we're earning more money here in 83, so we're spending a little more on ourselves. Reflected in the cars that we're buying, a couple of our favorites are the Porsche 944 and the Mercedes-Benz 300 SEL. Less expensive but still flashy is the Mazda RX-7. And if you're going for gas mileage, there's the Volkswagen Rabbit. Now, the top-selling cars this year are the old Supreme and Ford's Escort and LTD. And there's this.
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0: Motor Trend's car of the year, the Alliance from AMC and Renault. You can drive that right down Highway 40 where Ricky Skaggs has the blues at number 5. Well, these

0: Well, soon to be Ricky Skaggs' fifth consecutive number one record, the Highway 40 Blues, sitting at number five this week, 1983. And now it's movie time, everybody. Grab some popcorn and a soda. We're going to catch a film. Well, the big one for this summer was the third installment of the Star Wars series, The Return of the Jedi, as the main cast was back for another blockbuster. Less impressive was the third installment of the Superman series, with Christopher Reeve and Richard Pryor this time. James Bond is back with Octopussy, now being played by Roger Moore, and the Bond girl is Maude Adams. Adventure and Intrigue with War Games, Matthew Broderick and Ali Sheedy. There's action in Blue Thunder with Roy Scheider and Daniel Stern. Flashdance stars Jennifer Beals. And for the comedies, The Man with Two Brains, Steve Martin and Kathleen Turner. And Trading Places with Dan Aykroyd and Eddie Murphy.
1: Now, some of our clients are speculating that the price of gold will rise in the future. 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They place their orders with us, and we buy or sell their gold for them.
2: Tell them the good part.
1: The good part, William, is that no matter whether our clients make money or lose money, Duke and Duke get the commissions.
2: Well, what do you think, Valentine?
3: Well, it sounds to me like you guys are a couple of bookies.
0: Eddie Murphy getting the lowdown on the commodities market from Ralph Bellamy, and Don Ameche in Trading Places at the movies this week in 1983. Well, you probably know that the Statler brothers are big movie buffs, and they just happen to be at number four.

0: Oh Baby Mine, I Get So Lonely was a hit for the Four Nights back in 1954, and the Statler Brothers updated it in 1983. Harold, Phil, Don, and now Jimmy Fortune. Lou DeWitt was having health problems and had to step away from the group. He handpicked Jimmy, who was 28 years old at the time, to be his replacement. And that's the first single that he appeared with the group. It was from the album titled Today, and on this day it was sitting at number 4. It would peak 2 spots higher. One of our favorites from June of 83, and remembered today on Weekend in the Country.
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1: 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Our national championship comes down to Wyndham Clark, and if you can hold a six-shot lead against the number one player in the world, Scottie Scheffler, who can lock up the career Grand Slam on his 30th birthday.
2: I've worked really hard for a long time to have a chance to win golf tournaments and to win major championships, and yeah, I think understanding the moment and giving it your best shot, I think, is all part of the process. 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
1: Scheffler has won four majors, but each time he had the 54-hole lead. Not the case today. Scheffler and Clark tee off at 2:30 Eastern. Peter Uihlein just showed what's possible with wind not blowing like it has the last 3 days. He shoots 466 after an 80 on Saturday. Uihlein closes the week at 10 over par. I'm Ted Emmerich, Westwood One Sports.
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8: I'm Craig Orndorff, hanging out with you, as always, from the Shenandoah Valley of Virginia. 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They're not too far from me in Cedar Bluff, Virginia, serving Tazewell and Bluefield, Virginia, and West Virginia. Well, today we're back in June of 1983, and we're up to number 3 on the countdown from that week. Here's Don Williams, Love Is On A Roll. I can't wait.

0: The top three artists on the countdown this week in 1983 were all in their 40s. Don Williams out of Floydada, Texas was 44, and he had record number three, Love Is on a Roll. In a couple of weeks, that would be at number one, Don's 14th of all time. And now it's time for sports. The big one this weekend, the U.S. Open at Oakmont. And Larry Nelson was 7 over early in the third round. But he went 7 under over the final 14 holes to get to even par for Sunday. But a storm came through late in the afternoon, with Nelson and Tom Watson tied for the lead. So they finished up on Monday morning, and Nelson's first hole was the par 3 16th.
1: Long putt, Ed, about what?
2: Jack, he must have 60 feet to the hole.
1: Oh, my, look at this putt. Ladies and gentlemen, you've got to be kidding me. Right in the heart.
0: Jack Whitaker and Ed Snead on the call for ABC as Larry Nelson drained a 62-footer to win the U.S. Open by a shot. NASCAR this weekend was in Michigan. Cale Yarborough took the checkered flag, but Bobby Allison would win the championship this season. In baseball, the Dodgers had the best record in the big leagues, with the Orioles the top team in the American League, and they would go on to win the World Series over the Phillies. And on April 27th, Nolan Ryan became the strikeout king as he passed Walter Johnson. In basketball, the Sixers swept the Lakers to take the NBA crown, and the Islanders won their fourth straight Stanley Cup as they swept Edmonton. Wayne Gretzky had 71 goals and 125 assists for the season. And in tennis, a native won the French Open. Yannick Noah beat Mats Wielander in straight sets. And Chris Evert won her fifth French Open title with an easy win over Mima Jasovic. And that's a run through sports from this weekend, 1983. And we get back to the countdown now with Mickey Gilley at number two. I'm just-

0: Mickey Leroy Gilley out of Natchez, Mississippi. And this week in 1983, he had record number 2, Fool for Your Love. The following week, it became his 16th number 1 record. And the tune occupying the top spot this week is coming up next on Weekend in the Country.
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0: 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You'll get all of our posts and announcements, including the previews of upcoming shows. Well, now it's time for the Classic Country feature, where we go back even further from our spotlight year. And today we're going to check in on mid-June 1959. And the top five records were Stonewall Jackson's Waterloo, White Lightning from George Jones, Jim Reeves' Home. At number 2, Heartaches by the Number from Ray Price. And at number 1, The Battle of New Orleans from Johnny Horton.
10: In

0: spending its fifth of 10 weeks at number one, Johnny Horton and the Battle of New Orleans. It was also a six-week chart topper on the Hot 100, and it was the song of the year for Billboard magazine in 1959. And now we're up to the number one song from this weekend in our spotlight year, 1983. But first, the number one news story. Space travel was in the headlines. On June 13th, Pioneer 10 passed the orbit of Neptune, becoming the first man-made object to leave the vicinity of the major planets of the solar system. Meanwhile, on April 4th, the space shuttle launched its second vehicle, the Challenger, and on that mission they performed the first spacewalk. And this weekend, June 18th, 1983, the Challenger went up again, and on board was Sally Ride.
1: And liftoff of STS-7 and America's first woman astronaut, and the shuttle has cleared the tower.
2: It was a perfect launch into the history books as Challenger once again charged into the sky and gently rolled over, carrying not only Sally Ride, but four other male astronauts towards orbit. The trip to space was so exhilarating, Dr. Ride offered this comparison in her first words from Challenger.
3: Affirmative.
4: That was definitely an e-ticket.
2: In other words, the best of all possible rides.
0: Lynn Scher of ABC News reporting on Sally Ride becoming the first American woman to go into space. That was this weekend in 1983. Meanwhile, riding high on top of the Billboard Hot Country Singles chart this week was Eddie Rabbit at number one, You Can't Run From Love.

0: You know, there's just something comforting and familiar with an Eddie Rabbit song, and that's one of them right there, You Can't Run From Love. That came from his album Radio Romance. It made it to number 2 on the Adult Contemporary chart, and it became his 12th number 1 country record, and it was sitting atop the Billboard Hot Country Singles chart this week in 1983. And that's it for this week's show, everybody. We're all out of time. It's been great having you here, and I'll look forward to you coming back next week. I'll have your seat ready for you. And until then, this is Craig Orndorff.
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2: Fox News, I'm Paul Stevens. Iran says it's closing the Strait of Hormuz again due to the conflict between Israel and Lebanon. Israeli ambassador to the UN, Danny Danon, on Fox News Sunday says Israel has no issues with Lebanon.
3: I don't understand why Iran is trying to interfere, sabotage those negotiations. At the end of the day, we want to see a free Lebanon with the control of the Lebanese government, the Lebanese military, and without the presence of the proxies of Iran.
2: Meantime, Vice President J.D. Vance meeting Middle East leaders in Switzerland today.
4: The president has committed us to see a full regional ceasefire. We found great partners in working with the Qataris, the Pakistanis, our friends in Israel. We're all working towards regional peace. There, of course, are going to be sometimes disagreements about precisely how to get there, but I actually feel great.
2: And the peace talks follow Israel's strikes on Lebanon. America's listening to Fox News.
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16: Westwood One Sports presents this World Soccer Update. I'm Phil Constantino. Right now with the World Cup in Group C. Second half, Brazil a 3-0 lead over Haiti. Mateus Cunha a first half brace for Brazil. Vinicius Jr. his second goal of the tournament. Earlier tonight in Group C, a final, Morocco 1 and Scotland 0. A second-minute goal held up was the difference for Morocco. Morocco entered this tournament number 7 in the world rankings. That's the highest-ranked non-European and non-South American nation in the rankings. And they lead the group now with 4 points. Earlier in Group D, a final, the U.S., a 2-0 win over Australia. Team USA already in the knockout round and will win the group if tonight Paraguay wins or earns a draw versus Turkey. It's an 11 p.m. kickoff in the San Francisco Bay Area. I'm Phil Constantino, Westwood One Sports.
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7: weather. Ample sunshine expected this afternoon, with daytime highs approaching 72. Winds out of the north, 5 to 10 miles per hour. Mainly clear skies. Tonight, lows dip down to about 47. Sunshine mixed with clouds at times. Tomorrow, high temperatures reach up to 74. That's your forecast. I'm weatherology meteorologist Paul Trombley. Get the latest weather updates online at minnesotadailyweather.com. Currently, it's 64 degrees.
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fight and too proud to admit it at the time. So I got me some gigs on Saturday nights, not much more than orchestrated fights. I'd come home drunk and I'd try to write, but the words came out wrong. Hell-bent and bound for a wasted youth, too much gin and not enough vermouth.

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6: North Country weather.
7: Ample sunshine expected this afternoon, with daytime highs approaching 72. Winds out of the north, 5 to 10 miles per hour. Mainly clear skies tonight. Lows dip down to about 47. Sunshine mixed with clouds at times tomorrow. High temperatures reach up to 74. That's your forecast. I'm weatherology meteorologist Paul Trombley. Get the latest weather updates online at MinnesotaDailyWeather.com. Currently, it's 64 degrees.
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0: Stevens, Iran says it's closing the Strait of Hormuz again due to the conflict between Israel and Lebanon. Israeli ambassador to the UN, Danny Danon, on Fox News Sunday says Israel has no issues with Lebanon.
1: I don't understand why Iran is trying to interfere, sabotage those negotiations. At the end of the day, we want to see a free Lebanon with the control of the Lebanese government, the Lebanese military, and without the presence of the proxies of Iran.
0: Meantime, Vice President J.D. Vance meeting Middle East leaders in Switzerland today.
2: The president has committed us to see a full regional ceasefire. We found great partners in working with the Qataris, the Pakistanis, our friends in Israel. We're all working towards regional peace. There, of course, are going to be sometimes disagreements about precisely how to get there, but I actually feel great.
0: And the peace talks follow Israel's strikes on Lebanon. 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
2: 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Wyndham Clark has the biggest lead entering the final round of the U.S. Open since Rory McIlroy in 2011 at Congressional. Rory cruised to victory, Clark hoping to do the same. He is 7-under, there are 4 players at 1-under, 6 back, including Scottie Scheffler celebrating his 30th birthday and hoping for the career Grand Slam. There are only 2 cases of a player coming back from 6 or more on Sunday to win the U.S. Open: Arnold Palmer in 1960 and Johnny Miller in 1973 with his legendary 63 at Oakmont. Clark and Scheffler tee off at 2:30 Eastern. They'll have much lighter winds to contend with, less than 10 miles per hour from the west. I'm Ted Emrick, Westwood One Sports.
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5: Sunshine expected this afternoon with daytime highs approaching 72. Winds out of the north, 5 to 10 miles per hour. Mainly clear skies tonight, lows dip down to about 47. Sunshine mixed with clouds at times tomorrow. High temperatures reach up to 74. That's your forecast. I'm weatherology meteorologist Paul Trombley. Get the latest weather updates online at minnesotadailyweather.com. Currently, it's 64 degrees.
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5: North Country weather.
6: Ample sunshine expected this afternoon, with daytime highs approaching 72. Winds out of the north, 5 to 10 miles per hour. Mainly clear skies tonight, lows dip down to about 47. Sunshine mixed with clouds at times tomorrow. High temperatures reach up to 74. That's your forecast. I'm weatherology meteorologist Paul Trombley. Get the latest weather updates online at minnesotadailyweather.com. Currently, it's 64 degrees.
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1: Fox News, I'm Ted Lindner. Vice President J.D. Vance in Switzerland for talks with Iran following their signing of a 60-day memorandum of agreement. This is President Trump continues to warn Iran if they close down the Strait of Hormuz, what will happen?
2: He went on to say if they don't make a deal, we'll collect tolls. We may take over the strait if we have to. The president says the U.S. could become the guardian angel of the strait and the Middle East and take 20% of the oil.
1: That's Fox's Trey Yingst. Three people were killed after a small plane crashed in a wooded residential area in Bowie, Maryland, Saturday night. Authorities say that the aircraft, believed to be on a training flight from New Jersey, went down near a neighborhood playground. Investigators were working to determine what caused that deadly crash. The NTSB is now leading that ongoing investigation. 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
9: Brazil a 3-0 lead over Haiti. Mateus Cunha, a first-half brace for Brazil. Vinicius Jr., his second goal of the tournament. Earlier tonight in Group C, a final, Morocco 1 and Scotland 0. A second-minute goal held up was the difference for Morocco. Morocco entered this tournament number 7 in the world rankings. That's the highest-ranked non-European and non-South American nation in the rankings. And they lead the group now with 4 points. Earlier in Group D, a final, the U.S., a 2-0 win over Australia. Team USA already in the knockout round and will win the group if tonight Paraguay wins or earns a draw versus Turkey. It's an 11 p.m. kickoff in the San Francisco Bay Area. I'm Phil Constantino, Westwood One Sports.
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12: Ample sunshine expected this afternoon, with daytime highs approaching 70. Winds out of the north, 5 to 10 miles per hour. Lows dip down to about 47 tonight, mainly clear skies. High temperatures reach up to 74 tomorrow. Sunshine mixed with clouds at times. That's your forecast. I'm weatherology meteorologist Paul Trombley. Get the latest weather updates online at minnesotadailyweather.com. Currently, it's 66 degrees.
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If I could move Texas.

0: Just a mammoth strikeout and a chance after all of this for Mercurius to get out of the inning in still just a one-run ball game.
1: Here's Colin Hynek, the ninth hitter of the inning for North Carolina. Pitch to him. Lifted in the air. Foul up over the Carolina dugout and into the crowd. Nothing and one. Hynek was a strikeout victim his first time up. He's going down to talk to his coach now. Walk down the third baseline. Bases loaded. Two out. Three runs across for North Carolina here in the top half of the third. Now Hynek, who's driven in four runs here in Omaha and 59 on the year, steps back in with an opportunity. As deep as the outfield is, with two outs, base hit easily scores a pair. Mercurius has his side. And the 0-1. Way up high. One ball to one strike. Oklahoma with such a big advantage moments ago before this inning started. Now the stretch in the 1-1. Foul back up our way. One ball and two strikes. And I say that because they had their second freshman out on the mound. If you don't go deep into the bullpen, you're in good shape for tomorrow. If you start using a lot of your bullpen here today with another freshman potentially on the mound tomorrow, who knows where this one goes. Oklahoma fans are standing to support the freshman pitcher. The 1-2 pitch. Foul back up over the screen once again. He was right on it, but fouled it back. The count holds at one ball and two strikes.
0: Those two came back with a little bit of velo on them our direction, and folks in the upper deck here having to keep their head on a swivel.
1: Runners lead away with the bases full. One ball, two strikes the count. And the pitch way outside, 2-2. Gallagher at third base, Paulson at second, Nicholson at first. As Carolina has batted around here in the top half of the third inning. They've got three. They're looking for more. Stretch in the 2-2 pitch. Swing and a miss. He got him. Eighth strikeout of the game, and Xander Mercurius bounces back and leaves the bases loaded in the third. North Carolina does score three times. One error and three men left on base. Two and a half in the books here in Omaha. It's North Carolina 3, Oklahoma 2. From the Westwood One NCAA Radio Network, this is the Men's College World Series.
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1: 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As we go to the home half of the third inning, Ryan Lynch gets to say, is it my turn again? He had a long wait in the dugout while his counterpart was throwing 49 pitches.